0: You can catch him at Sunfest Country Vancouver Island July the 31st and Boots and Hearts West in Edmonton August the 28th. 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
0: Dedications, requests, it's at Casey Clark on any of our socials. You can email us as well. It's Casey at CaseyClark.ca. Let's head over to Toronto, to New Country 93.5. Checking in with our friend Carly. She says, Casey, this summer has been nuts. It has been so hot in Toronto. Listen, I get you. Carly, we lived there for over a decade with country music television, and I'm telling you, it is wildly different, basically, than anywhere else in Canada as far as the humidity. People say, oh, this is the dry heat. When you go to Toronto in the thick of it, like what we've been having now, it is insane. I hope this song helps. This is Brad Paisley and Beat This Summer.
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0: Ella Langley down 4 to number 8 with a former number 1 hit, Be Her. Okay, so Hardy spills on his and the overall mental health in the music industry when the countdown continues.
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1: We are counting down the biggest songs in Canada. Thanks again for taking some time and hanging out. Ella Langley, Morgan Wallen, will they hold on to that number one spot for yet another week? It will be three in a row. We'll find out. Pausing the countdown for a sec, take a look at your Nashville rap. Social media, it can make life on the road as a touring act look like a long party with your pals. However, as much as Hardy loves performing and connecting with his fans, he told Modern Wisdom Podcast that being on stage has its own set of secret challenges.
2: Human beings were not designed to be famous. We weren't designed to travel, and especially artists, we weren't designed to like experience insane levels of serotonin and adrenaline three nights in a row, four or five nights in a row sometimes. There's a lot that, you know, people are going to roll their eyes, I know, and just be like, well, grass must be nice, blah, blah, blah. But, man, it's just, it's a mental thing that you go through that, like, it, you know, it's just, it's different. It's just, I don't think that our brains are wired to experience some of the stuff that, singers or anybody that's a public figure experiences and can take a toll on you. Male, female, whatever age, whatever.
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0: Dean Brody climbs up four this week to number six with A Man Without a Woman.
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0: Hot off winning the ACM New Male Artist of the Year, Tucker Wetmore is back and keeping that massive momentum machine rolling. His brand new song is called Who Told You That? This is a breezy, groove-heavy summer theme. I love this song. I love Tucker Wetmore. This is brand new Tucker Wetmore. It's called Who Told You That?
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0: Morgan Griffiths climbs 2-5 this week with Just Being Me. Coming up, Jason Aldean describes the sound of his latest album. When the countdown continues.
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0: We're getting so close to finding out if, in fact, Ella Langley, along with Morgan Wallen, can hold on to that number one spot for a third week in a row. First is Jason Aldean. The new album is called The Songs About Us. And here's Jason talking about the overall sound of his latest album.
4: I feel like a lot of this album was kind of getting back to some of the earlier sounds of stuff that we did that we kind of moved away from a little bit. And a lot of times the songs also dictate those things. You got a song like Burning It Down, it's really tough to cut a song like that really traditional. So it kind of depends on the songs.
0: And his latest song, Don't Tell On Me, is totally a throwback to that early Jason Aldean sound. Up two spots this week. This is Jason Aldean with Don't Tell On Me.
2: 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Number four.

0: Kane holds again this week at number three with Woman. Also, Luke Combs is holding this week. And speaking of Luke, here's Luke describing why he sings so many love songs.
1: I don't necessarily want to be the love song guy, but I feel like kind of I am right now, which is just kind of where I was and happened to be at the moment. You know, if she wasn't so great, then this wouldn't be happening.
0: Holding steady again this week, this is Luke Combs with Be By You.
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0: In at number two, again, this week, Luke Combs with Be By You, which means for a third week in a row, congratulations, Ella Langley, Morgan Wallen, I Can't Love You Anymore, stays put at number one. That would make it 9 weeks that Ella Langley, one shape or form, has been number one. Here's Ella now talking about writing her songs and cutting other songs from other artists.
1: I feel like I do that a lot with my music. There's a lot of sad songs that disguised with fun beats. Because I think a lot about the live show when I'm writing. I've written predominantly all my music. There's one song on this next record that's an outside cut. My friend Joy Beth and Helene Croner wrote it. And it's a song that I've sung with her for so long, so it just, you know, feels like home to me.
0: Number one again this week. This is Ella Langley, Morgan Wallen, I Can't Love You Anymore.
2: 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It's the Casey Clark Country Countdown, number one.

0: Number one again this week, Attila Langley, Morgan Wallen, I Can't Love You Anymore. And a correction, we got to make a correction. Our crack team hears this case. It's not been 9 weeks that Ella's been at number one in one shape, way, or form. This makes it 8 weeks because Be Her was there for 5. This is 3. That makes 8. You know what? Man, math is just not my thing, I guess. Listen, before we let you go, thanks to the writers, researchers, and producers who put this little show together. Without them, we don't have a show. And of course, without you listening, we don't have a show either. So thanks for that. You're trying to get a hold of us? You can at Casey Clark on any of our socials. I'm Casey Clark. Have yourself a safe and wonderful week. Try to stay cool. We'll chat soon.
1: From the XFM newsroom, I'm Matt Draper. Earlier today, Central Nova MP Sean Fraser announced a federal investment of more than $2.3 million in the Salem Wastewater Extension Project through the direct delivery stream of the Build Communities Strong Fund. The Salem Wastewater Extension Project in Green Hill, Pictou County, will extend wastewater services to address growing housing and infrastructure needs. The release states the funding will support planning, design, and construction of the new infrastructure, including a pumping station, ensuring flood resilience and improved wastewater management by extending the linear wastewater services by over 1,500 meters, and the pressurized sewer pipes will be extended by over 2,000 meters. The federal government is investing $2.35 million, while the municipality of Pictou County is putting in $1.84 million, while the province also contributed funds to the project. On July 17th at approximately 10:40 a.m., Inverness County District RCMP, Fire Services, and DHS responded to a report of a motorcycle collision on Highway 105. Officers learned that a westbound motorcycle lost control and crashed in the eastbound lane. The driver of the motorcycle, a 54-year-old man from Port Dover, Ontario, was transported to hospital by EHS with non-life-threatening injuries. The passenger on the motorcycle, a 61-year-old woman from Port Dover, Ontario, was pronounced deceased at the scene. Police closed Highway 105 for several hours while an RCMP collision reconstructionist attended the location of the crash. The investigation is ongoing. The most local news and sports, anytime at 989xfm.ca.
2: XFM weather, a few clouds this evening, west wind gusting to 40 kilometers per hour, becoming light overnight, a low of 12. For tomorrow, mainly sunny, wind becoming south 20 kilometers per hour, a high of 27, with a UV index of very high. Increasing cloudiness before morning, wind becoming southeast 30 to 50 kilometers per hour, except gusting to 80 from Marguerite Harbor to Bay St. Lawrence overnight, a low of 14. And there's a look at your forecast on 98.9 XFM.
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0: Good evening, 98.9 XFM, nothing but hits. My name is Shadow. You're listening to our Monday edition of Sounds Atlantic. That was Kara Kennedy, the Poplars there, brand new one from her, Inverness student there. And Goldie Bootleer before that with Body Heat. Of course, you had Great Big C, The Night Pat Murphy Died. That's a big one. And Elise Aaron kicking things off this evening. Hopefully you enjoyed yourself this past weekend. And we'll definitely have more things going throughout the week here. So, of course, keep it locked for all of your community events. You can always visit the website as well, 989xfm.ca, underneath that events section. I've got some Rich O'Coin with How It Breaks coming up, and Love It with Cheerleader.
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3: XFM weather, a few clouds this evening, west wind gusting to 40 kilometers per hour, becoming light overnight, a low of 12. For tomorrow, mainly sunny, wind becoming south 20 kilometers per hour, a high of 27, with the UV index a very high. Increasing cloudiness before morning, wind becoming southeast 30 to 50 kilometers per hour, except gusting to 80 from Margaret Harbor to Bay St. Lawrence overnight, a low of 14. And there's a look at your forecast on 98.9 XFM.

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1: Glenn Keddy, Yoga, 98.9 XFM, Sounds Atlantic. Glenn, great guy out there from Cape Breton. He had sent that in. You can do the same. All you have to do is send us that MP3 to music@98.9xfm.ca. The only stipulation is that it's got to be produced here or part of our Atlantic Canadian music. So again, that would be the only qualification. Send it to music@98.9xfm.ca. We'd love to listen to it curated. And then, of course, play it on our Sounds Atlantic Saturday, Sundays, and Mondays. 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

0: From the XFM newsroom, I'm Matt Draper. Earlier today, Central Nova MP Sean Fraser announced a federal investment of more than $2.3 million in the Salem Wastewater Extension Project through the direct delivery stream of the Build Community Strong Fund. The Salem Wastewater Extension Project in Green Hill, Pictou County, will extend wastewater services to address growing housing and infrastructure needs. The release states the funding will support planning, design, and construction of the new infrastructure, including a pumping station, ensuring flood resilience and improved wastewater management by extending the linear wastewater services by over 1,500 meters, and the pressurized sewer pipes will be extended by over 2,000 meters. The federal government is investing $2.35 million, while the municipality of Pictou County is putting in $1.84 million, while the province also contributed funds to the project. On July 17th at approximately 10:40 a.m., Inverness County District RCMP, Fire Services, and DHS responded to a report of a motorcycle collision on Highway 105. Officers learned that a westbound motorcycle lost control and crashed in the eastbound lane. The driver of the motorcycle, a 54-year-old man from Port Dover, Ontario, was transported to hospital by EHS with non-life-threatening injuries. The passenger on the motorcycle, a 61-year-old woman from Port Dover, Ontario, was pronounced deceased at the scene. Police closed Highway 105 for several hours while an RCMP collision reconstructionist attended the location of the crash. The investigation is ongoing. The most local news and sports, anytime at 98.9xfm.ca.
1: XFM weather, a few clouds this evening, west wind gusting to 40 kilometers per hour, becoming light overnight, a low of 12. For tomorrow, mainly sunny, wind becoming south 20 kilometers per hour, a high of 27, with the UV index a very high. Increasing cloudiness before morning, wind becoming southeast 30 to 50 kilometers per hour, except gusting to 80 from Marguerite Harbour to Bay St. Lawrence overnight, a low of 14. And there's a look at your forecast on 98.9 XFM.
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0: Campbell and Johnston with Hash and Black Coffee. You're definitely going to hear that one at the Antigonish Music Festival. That's coming up for April the 7th and the 8th. Of course, you can get your tickets online, antigonishmusicfestival.ca. You had some Dave Gunning there, Rhea May, and Darlene Angevine kicking off your hour. My name's Shadow. Cruise along with you this Monday evening, as we do every Monday for our Sounds Atlantic. I've got Ray Maddie with Start Tonight and the Minglewood Band coming up. After the break, you stick around.
1: 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Jolene Harnish, Shawn Michael Ryan, Paige Penny, Charlie Acourt, and headliner Grammy-nominated singer-songwriter Stephen Lee Olsen.
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1: XFM weather, a few clouds this evening, west wind gusting to 40 kilometers per hour, becoming light overnight, a low of 12. For tomorrow, mainly sunny, wind becoming south 20 kilometers per hour, a high of 27, with the UV index a very high. Increasing cloudiness before morning, wind becoming southeast 30 to 50 kilometers per hour, except gusting to 80 from Margaret Harbor to Bay St. Lawrence overnight, a low of 14. And there's a look at your forecast on 98.9 XFM.

David Miles, Not This Time, 98.9 XFM. Good evening. My name is Shadow. Thanks for cruising along with me this Monday evening, sitting at July the 20th. We're going to do it again next week, of course. And I'll be in all this week throughout the afternoons, keeping you company. Here's some more hits. This is Fox Now with Hear This, Plea. You have yourself a great evening.

0: taking a look at community events. There's a 911 food bank drive in support of the Canso-Guysboro Food Bank on Friday, July the 24th at the Independent Grocer in Guysboro. 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The Antigonish Art Fair returns to Chisholm Park right across from the Wheel in Antigonish. 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There's live music, artist and artisan vendors, an activity area for the kids, and delicious local food available as well. It's from 6 to 9 p.m. on July the 24th. 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
7: XFM weather, a few clouds this evening, west wind gusting to 40 kilometers per hour, becoming light overnight, a low of 12. For tomorrow, mainly sunny, wind becoming south 20 kilometers per hour, a high of 27, with the UV index a very high. Increasing cloudiness before morning, wind becoming southeast 30 to 50 kilometers per hour, except gusting to 80 from Margaret Harbor to Bay St. Lawrence overnight, a low of 14. And there's a look at your forecast on 98.9 XFM.

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3: XFM weather, a few clouds this evening, west wind gusting to 40 kilometers per hour, becoming light overnight, a low of 12. For tomorrow, mainly sunny, wind becoming south 20 kilometers per hour, a high of 27, with the UV index a very high. Increasing cloudiness before morning, wind becoming southeast 30 to 50 kilometers per hour, except gusting to 80 from Marguerite Harbor to Bay St. Lawrence overnight, a low of 14. And there's a look at your forecast on 98.9 XFM.

XFM weather. A few clouds this evening. West wind gusting to 40 kilometers per hour, becoming late overnight. A low of 12. For tomorrow, mainly sunny, wind becoming south 20 kilometers per hour, a high of 27, with a UV index of very high. Increasing cloudiness before morning, wind becoming southeast 30 to 50 kilometers per hour, except gusting to 80 from Margaret Harbor to Bay St. Lawrence overnight, a low of 14. And there's a look at your forecast on 98.9 XFM.

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4: XFM weather. A few clouds this evening. West wind gusting to 40 kilometers per hour, becoming light overnight. A low of 12. For tomorrow, mainly sunny. Wind becoming south 20 kilometers per hour. A high of 27 with a UV index of very high. Increasing cloudiness before morning. Wind becoming southeast, 30 to 50 kilometers per hour, except gusting to 80 from Marguerite Harbor to Bay St. Lawrence overnight, a low of 14. And there's a look at your forecast on 98.9 XFM.

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0: taking a look at community events. 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
2: XFM weather, mainly sunny today, wind becoming south 20 kilometers per hour, a high of 27 with the UV index of very high. Increasing cloudiness before morning, wind becoming southeast 30 to 50 kilometers per hour, except gusting to 80 from Margaret Harbor to Bay St. Lawrence overnight, a low of 14. For tomorrow Wednesday, periods of rain with a high of 23. 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
2: 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XFM weather, mainly sunny today, wind becoming south 20 kilometers per hour, a high of 27 with the UV index at very high. Increasing cloudiness before morning, wind becoming southeast 30 to 50 kilometers per hour, except gusting to 80 from Margaret Harbor to Bay St. Lawrence overnight, a low of 14. For tomorrow Wednesday, periods of rain with a high of 23. 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

XFM weather, mainly sunny today, wind becoming south 20 kilometers per hour, a high of 27 with the UV index at very high. Increasing cloudiness before morning, wind becoming southeast 30 to 50 kilometers per hour, except gusting to 80 from Marguerite Harbor to Bay St. Lawrence overnight, a low of 14. For tomorrow Wednesday, periods of rain with a high of 23. 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
1: XFM weather, mainly sunny today, wind becoming south 20 kilometers per hour, a high of 27 with the UV index at very high. Increasing cloudiness before morning, wind becoming southeast 30 to 50 kilometers per hour, except gusting to 80 from Margaret Harbor to Bay St. Lawrence overnight, a low of 14. For tomorrow Wednesday, periods of rain with a high of 23. 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

0: taking a look at community events. There's a 911 food bank drive in support of the Canso Guysboro Food Bank on Friday, July the 24th at the Independent Grocer in Guysboro. They'll be collecting non-perishable items and money from 10 a.m. until 3 p.m. on the 24th. The food bank is in need of many items, particularly cereal, and they thank you in advance for your generosity. The Antigonish Art Fair returns to Chisholm Park, right across from the Wheel in Antigonish. It's a fun and vibrant celebration of local creativity. There's live music, artists and artisan vendors, an activity area for the kids, and delicious local food available as well. It's from 6 to 9 p.m. on July the 24th. For details on these and many other activities in our listening area, check out our community events page at 989xfm.ca.
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2: XFM weather, mainly sunny today, wind becoming south 20 kilometers per hour, a high of 27 with the UV index a very high. Increasing cloudiness before morning, wind becoming southeast 30 to 50 kilometers per hour, except gusting to 80 from Margaret Harbor to Bay St. Lawrence overnight, a low of 14. For tomorrow Wednesday, periods of rain with a high of 23. 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
1: XFM weather, mainly sunny today, wind becoming south 20 kilometers per hour, a high of 27 with the UV index of very high. Increasing cloudiness before morning, wind becoming southeast 30 to 50 kilometers per hour, except gusting to 80 from Margaret Harbor to Bay St. Lawrence overnight, a low of 14. For tomorrow Wednesday, periods of rain with a high of 23. 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

Yankee top jack and a cherry coke town. Mama and daddy put their roots right here, cause this is where the car broke down. 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

0: taking a look at community events in Guysboro. A month-long series of events to celebrate emancipation begins on August the 1st, starting at the CLC on Green Street. It's a vibrant day filled with honoring the past and protecting the future. There'll be local vendors, a barbecue, and many different activities. The Jax Mack Foundation is holding their annual ball tournament at the Lower South River Ballfields on August 8th and 9th. And even if you don't have a team to sign up, there's lots of great activity to see, and there'll be activities for the kids as well. 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
4: XFM weather, mainly sunny today, wind becoming south 20 kilometers per hour, a high of 27 with the UV index at very high. Increasing cloudiness before morning, wind becoming southeast 30 to 50 kilometers per hour, except gusting to 80 from Marguerite Harbor to Bay St. Lawrence overnight, a low of 14. For tomorrow Wednesday, periods of rain with a high of 23. 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
3: XFM weather, mainly sunny today, wind becoming south 20 kilometers per hour, a high of 27 with the UV index at very high. Increasing cloudiness before morning, wind becoming southeast 30 to 50 kilometers per hour, except gusting to 80 from Margaret Harbor to Bay St. Lawrence overnight, a low of 14. For tomorrow Wednesday, periods of rain with a high of 23. 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
1: Let us place ourselves in the presence of God as we pray. O God our Father, as the sun rises to light up a new day, we are gratefully mindful of your Son, Jesus Christ, the light of the world. Help us to walk in his light, to do what he did, to live as he lived, to love as he loved. Bless and guide our religious leaders and our religious educators. Inspire them with a genuine love of and with a great respect for truth. Give us the grace, O God, to help to heal the divisions among Christians so that all believers may be brought together in the unity of faith in Christ. Help us also to be united with people throughout the world who do not share our faith in Christ, but who acknowledge you as Creator and Father of us all. May our prayers blend with theirs in a human family chorus of love for you and for one another. May Christ be the beacon of light which will guide the human family to sing a universal song of praise with one united voice. Through our love for Christ and his gospel, bring all your family together, O God, in peace and harmony as we continue on our journey to eternity. We ask all this through our Lord Jesus Christ, your Son, who lives and reigns with you and the Holy Spirit, one God, forever and ever. Amen.
2: And a good morning. A look at the marine forecast for your eastern shore, Sable at Foreshore. Strong wind warning in effect, light winds and southeasterly 15 this evening, southerly 20 overnight, southwesterly 25 to 30 near noon Wednesday. Northumberland Strait, strong wind warning in effect, southwesterly 10 to 15, southerly 15 to 20 this afternoon, southeasterly 25 Wednesday morning, and 20 to 25 Wednesday evening. And for Gulf Magdalen, strong wind warning in effect, wind southwesterly at 15, southerly 20 to 25 this evening, gusting to 35 from Margaree Harbour to Bay St. Lawrence overnight and into Wednesday. Southeast 30 Wednesday morning, gusting to 45 from Margaree Harbour to Bay St. Lawrence, and southerly 25 to 30 Wednesday evening.
3: Good morning from the XFM Newsroom. I'm Ken Kingston. Central Nova MP Sean Fraser has announced a federal investment of more than $2.3 million in the Salem Wastewater Extension Project through the direct delivery stream of the Build Community Strong Fund. The Salem Wastewater Extension Project in Green Hill, Pictou County, will extend wastewater services to address growing housing and infrastructure needs. The release states the funding will support planning, design, construction of the new infrastructure, including a pumping station, ensuring flood resilience, and improve wastewater management by extending the linear wastewater services by 1,557 meters, and the pressurized sewer pipes will be extended by 2,069 meters. The federal government is investing $2.3 million, while the municipality of Pictou County is putting in $1.8 million. The province also contributed funds to the project. One person is dead from a single-vehicle motorcycle crash in Inverness County. On Friday, July 17th, at approximately 10:40 a.m., Inverness County District RCMP, Fire Services, and EHS responded to a report of a motorcycle crash on Highway 105. Officers learned that a westbound motorcycle lost control and crashed in the eastbound lane. The driver of the motorcycle, a 54-year-old man from Port Dover, Ontario, was transported to hospital by EHS with non-life-threatening injuries. The passenger on the motorcycle, a 61-year-old woman from Port Dover, Ontario, was pronounced dead at the scene. Police closed 105 for several hours while an RCMP collision reconstructionist visited the location of the crash. The investigation is ongoing with assistance from the Nova Scotia Medical Examiner Service. Police have charged a 19-year-old man for his role in last week's protest that saw the windshield of a vehicle carrying the premier smashed. Premier Tim Houston was in Wolfville last Wednesday when protesters blocked his vehicle and a man allegedly climbed on the roof, smashing the windshield. RCMP say they arrested a Kentville man at the detachment in New Minas on Friday. He's charged with intimidation of a justice system participant, two counts of intimidation and mischief under $5,000. Domestic trade and major infrastructure projects are expected to be high on the agenda as Canada's premiers convene in Prince Edward Island.
4: The annual meeting of provincial and territorial leaders runs in Charlottetown until Wednesday, ahead of a Thursday meeting between the premiers and Prime Minister Mark Carney. Trade barriers and major projects are expected to be a big focus as leaders look for ways to shield Canada's economy from global instability. Dalhousie University political scientist Laurie Turnbull says Carney has struck major project deals with large provinces, and these meetings may be a chance for premiers from smaller jurisdictions to push the PM for similar support. Karen Rebo, The Canadian Press.
3: XFM weather, mainly sunny today, a high of 27, near 18 along parts of the coast. UV index very high. Tonight, a few clouds, increasing cloudiness before morning. A low of 14, tomorrow cloudy. 10 to 20 millimeters of rain beginning in the morning. Risk of a thundershower late in the morning and in the afternoon. Fog patches. Winds increasing to gusts of 15 near 80 in the Cape Breton Highlands. And a high of 23 except near 27 in northern Inverness County. And with a humidex, it'll feel like 31 degrees. Into Glasgow, it's 13. In Port Hawkesbury, it's 15. And in Antigonish, it's 13 degrees. In XFM Sports, in Major League Baseball last night in the American League, Tampa Bay over Toronto 7-1. Cleveland over Minnesota 13-4. Boston beat Baltimore 6-5. And the White Sox over Texas 10-3. In the National League, Philadelphia over the LA Dodgers 10-7. Atlanta beat San Diego 3-2. Milwaukee beat the New York Mets 8-3. And Washington beat Colorado 7-3. In interleague play, it was the Yankees over Pittsburgh 8-5. Kansas City beat San Francisco 4-3. Houston beat Miami 8-5. Detroit over the Chicago Cubs in 10 innings 8-6. The Athletics beat Arizona 5-2. Seattle over Cincinnati 10-0. And the Angels beat St. Louis 3-2. In the WNBA, Las Vegas beat Toronto 109-83. New York got by Dallas in overtime 99-98. Washington beat Golden State 90-82, while it was Minnesota over Seattle 105-102. It's 6:05, the most local news and sports anytime at 989xfm.ca.

0: WX9XFM, Love Out Here, say the things we do for love. That is 10cc this morning. It's about 6:21, and welcome to a beautiful Tuesday. Going to be a lovely one out there, but get ready to have the umbrellas and raincoats and things like that for tomorrow. It's not going to be too nice. Details right around the corner. Of course, big weekends on the way for a number of activities in northeastern Nova Scotia and Cape Breton Island. And it's come home week in Guysborough this week. There's also the Stan Rogers Folk Festival happening this weekend, and actually right through the week with a roadshow going on this week. And Stellarton Homecoming actually kicks off big events starting this weekend as well, too. Of course, all the activities there start really tomorrow. And coming up this weekend up in Inverness, it's the Broad Cove Scottish Concert 70th Annual Celebration coming up on Sunday. So there's going to be a lot of fine folks going to be taking part in that, too. And that's in Broad Cove up in Inverness. So there you go. We'll have more details on all of these things as the morning progresses. A very good day to you.
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0: And in 23 minutes after the top of the hour right now, 6 o'clock, and a very good morning to you. This is what we're looking at for today. We've got some sunshine and temperatures going to be hovering around 27 degrees. A few clouds tonight. Wind southeasterly 20, gusty to 40, a low of 14. Tomorrow, that's when all the fun is going to start. Showers to rain tomorrow, risk of thunder showers. Wind southeasterly to southwesterly, 30, gusty to 50. The high tomorrow, 23, but it's going to feel like 31. Currently sitting right now in New Glasgow with 13. It's 15 in Port Hawkesbury. 13 here at 98.9 XFM. I bet I'm ready for your day today, whether it's work, play, or just taking it easy. Here's Alan Froome.

0: Good morning from the XFM newsroom. I'm Ken Kingston. The Victor County Integrated Street Crime Enforcement Unit arrested a man wanted on a Canada-wide warrant. On July 14th, the enforcement unit received information that 29-year-old Jaden George Patrick Webb, who was wanted for breach of parole, was in the Mushaboom area. Later that day, officers observed Webb in a vehicle and a traffic stop was initiated on Highway 374 in Eureka. He was arrested without incident. Webb was returned to the custody of the Correctional Service of Canada. Wild horses on Sable Island are being featured on a new silver coin from the Royal Canadian Mint. The Crown Corporation's 1 ounce silver coin marks Canada's 65 years of protected status for the horses. Some 7,000 coins will feature a galloping stallion on the windswept island, available to collectors for just under $230, with a face value of $20. The engraving is based on a picture taken by photographer Sandy Sharkey in 2014. Ontario Premier Doug Ford says a national fire strategy will be a topic of discussion this week at the First Minister's meeting in Prince Edward Island. Ford says he'll be speaking with Prime Minister Mark Carney along with his provincial and territorial counterparts as nearly 1,000 wildfires rage on across the country.
1: We need the support from the federal government. They've been very good. They've given us 2-8 planes to spray the fire retardant down, but we need a large national fire strategy.
0: About 190 wildfires were burning yesterday across northern Ontario. The BC Wildfire Service has put 8,000 residents on evacuation alert due to a blaze near the eastern BC town of Kimberley. And fire crews here in Nova Scotia continue to hold a wildfire burning northeast of Halifax. U.S. President Donald Trump signed orders yesterday to hammer certain Canadian products with 50% tariffs in 30 days.
2: U.S. President Donald Trump signed orders today to hammer certain Canadian products with 50% tariffs in 30 days. Speaking to reporters on background on condition they not be named, senior White House officials say the measure is a response to provincial bans on U.S. liquor, Canada's supply-managed dairy system, and its quotas on certain U.S. vehicles. The officials say the White House will publish a list of affected imports, but these tariffs, unlike many of Trump's other duties, will have no exemptions for goods compliant under the Canada-U.S.-Mexico agreement. These tariffs are also not connected to Trump's recent threat to hit Canada with higher duties because of wildfire smoke. Kelly Malone, The Canadian Press, Washington.
0: XFM weather, mainly sunny today, a high of 27, near 18 along parts of the coast, UV index very high. A few clouds tonight, increasing cloudiness before morning, a low of 14. Tomorrow, cloudy, 10 to 20 millimeters of rain.

Atlanta over San Diego 3-2, Milwaukee down the New York Mets 8-3, and Washington over Colorado 7-3. In interleague play, the Yankees beat Pittsburgh 8-5, Kansas City down San Francisco 4-3, Houston over Miami 8-5, Detroit beat the Chicago Cubs in 10 innings 8-6, the Athletics beat Arizona 5-2, Seattle over Cincinnati 8-0, and the LA Angels beat St. Louis 3-2. In the WNBA, Toronto fell to Las Vegas 109-83. It's 6:35, the most local news and sports anytime at 98.9xfm.ca.

I didn't know I'd actually say that, but here's a good morning to you at 6:42, and looking like this for today. Lots of sunshine. Enjoy it while we've got it, because we won't have it tomorrow. Looking for a high temperature today around 27. A few clouds tonight, down to 14. It's going to be wet tomorrow, kind of windy, and highs of 23 with a humidex of 31.

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3: 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Jolene Harnish, Sean Michael Ryan, Paige Penny, Charlie Acourt, and headliner Grammy-nominated singer-songwriter Stephen Lee Olsen. Olsen's work has been recorded by some of country music's biggest stars like Garth Brooks, Rascal Flatts, Billy Currington, The Judds, and many others. 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

0: 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A song called Flipping to the A side at 6:54, 6 away from the top of 7 o'clock. 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
0: One person is dead from a single vehicle motorcycle crash in Inverness County. On Friday, July 17th at approximately 10:40 a.m., Inverness County District RCMP Fire Services and EHS responded to a report of a motorcycle crash on Highway 105. Officers learned that a westbound motorcycle lost control and crashed in the eastbound lane. The driver of the motorcycle, a 54-year-old man from Port Dover, Ontario, was transported to hospital by EHS with non-life-threatening injuries. The passenger in the motorcycle, a 61-year-old woman from Port Dover, Ontario, was pronounced dead at the scene. Police closed Highway 105 for several hours while an RCMP collision reconstructionist investigated the crash. The investigation is ongoing with assistance from the Nova Scotia Medical Examiner Service. Central Nova MP Sean Fraser has announced a federal investment of more than $2.3 million in the Salem Wastewater Extension Project through the direct delivery stream of the Bill Communities Strong Fund. The Salem Wastewater Extension Project in Greenhill, Pictou County, will extend wastewater services to address growing housing and infrastructure needs. The release states the funding will support planning, design, and construction of the new infrastructure, including a pumping station, ensuring flood resilience, and improved wastewater management by extending the linear wastewater services by 1,557 meters. And the pressurized sewer pipes will be extended by 2,069 meters. The federal government is investing $2.3 million, while the municipality of Pictou County is putting in $1.8 million. The province is also contributing funds to the project. Police have charged a 19-year-old man for his role in last week's protests that saw the windshield of a vehicle carrying the premier smashed. Premier Tim Houston was in Wolfville last Wednesday when protesters blocked his vehicle and a man allegedly climbed on the roof, smashing the windshield. RCMP say they arrested a Kentville man at the detachment in New Minas on Friday. He is charged with intimidation of a justice system participant. Two counts of intimidation and mischief under $5,000. Ottawa is widely expected to announce today it will join a next-generation fighter jet program run by the UK, Japan, and Italy.
3: Canada is expected to join the international fighter jet program as an observer, gaining access to sensitive information without becoming a full participant. Defense Minister David McGuinty will announce the move today in the United Kingdom. The partnership between Britain, Italy, and Japan aims to replace Japan's F-2 jets and Eurofighter Typhoons. Experts say questions remain about whether Canada could eventually join and under what terms. Meanwhile, Ottawa's review of its F-35 purchase continues after more than a year amid ongoing trade tensions with the United States. David Augustine, The Canadian Press.
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0: XFM weather, mainly sunny today, a high of 27, near 18 along parts of the coast. UV index very high. A few clouds tonight, increasing cloudiness before morning, a low 14. Tomorrow, cloudy, 10 to 20 millimeters of rain beginning in the morning. Risk of a thunder shower late in the morning and in the afternoon. Fog patches, winds increasing to gusts to 50 near 80 in the Cape Breton Highlands, a high of 23 near 27 in northern Inverness County. And with the humid acts, it'll feel like 31. In New Glasgow, it's 13, in Port Hawkesbury, 15, and in Antigonish, it's 15 degrees. Sports is next for Antigonish Rental.
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0: In XFM Sports, in Major League Baseball yesterday, in the American League, Tampa Bay over Toronto 7-1. Cleveland beat Minnesota 13-4. Boston over Baltimore 6-5. And the Chicago White Sox beat Texas 10-3 in the National League. It was Philadelphia over the L.A. Dodgers 10-7. Atlanta beat San Diego 3-2. Milwaukee over the New York Mets 8-3. And Washington beat Colorado 7-3. In interleague play, it was the Yankees over the Pirates 8-5. Kansas City beat San Francisco 4-3. Houston over Miami 8-5. Detroit down the Chicago Cubs in 10 innings 8-6. The Athletics beat Arizona 5-2. Seattle over Cincinnati 8-0. And the Angels beat St. Louis 3-2. In the WNBA, Vegas over Toronto 109-83. And the Labatt's slow pitch league yesterday, it was the Fraser Mills Brewers losing to the Rebels by a score of 14-11. The Lock Harbor Longhorns down the Palmkit Pioneers 17-15. Legion 59ers 27-2 over the Barra Shores Mariners. Bad Intentions got by the Summerside Raiders 3-2. And it was Loose Plugs over the St. Andrews Classics 35-15. It's 7:06, the most local news and sports anytime at 989xfm.ca.

0: 89XFM, nothing but hits, nothing at all. Our memories of heart for you there this morning, about 10 minutes after the top of 7 o'clock. Join us on our Facebook fan page, 989XFM Announcers. There's tons of stuff happening there right now. One of those is a Jonas Brothers concert opportunity happening in Moncton coming up. Remember the Jonas Brothers? Well, we've got a pair of tickets to their show August the 8th at the Medivie Blue Cross Stadium in Moncton. That's formerly known as Moncton Stadium. All you have to do is like our page, 989XFM Announcers, comment, like the post, share it. We're going to choose a winner coming up July 27th. Thanks to MG Waste Management for their assistance making this contest possible for you. So maybe you'll be off to the Jonas Brothers sometime real soon.
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0: 89 XFM, everybody here. So it's a band called Two, song called Stay With Me this morning, about 16 minutes after the top of the hour, 7 o'clock. A very good morning to you and a beautiful sunshiny day. If you're celebrating a birthday today, and all the good things happening just for you. You're in line with Cat Stevens. He's celebrating a birthday today, too. Morning Is Broken, one of his big songs, as well as another Saturday night. He's 78 today. Cartoonist Gary Trudeau of Doonesbury is 78 as well. Canadian actor-director Art Hindle, also celebrating birthday number 78. Singer-guitarist Eric Bazillion of the band The Hooters is 73 today. Comedian John Lovitz is 69. And Canadian country singer Paul Brandt is 54. Local birthdays for Tim Hortons.
1: Tim Hortons has become a staple in the life of almost every Canadian. 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And that could be you. 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
0: 17 and a half minutes after the top of 7 o'clock, saying happy anniversary to Natasha and Anthony McDonald. 14 years. Happy anniversary. All the very best to the two of you, and enjoy. Happy anniversary as well to Tim and Justin Swanson from Wayne and Debbie today. Owen Bell celebrating a birthday, a big milestone, birthday 19. All the very best. Love from Mom, Dad, Cameron, and Jack. Happy 21st champagne birthday to Lauren Keats. Love from Mom, Dad, Dylan, and Buddy. Birthday greetings to Riley Wallace. Love and best wishes from Mom, Dad, Adam, Megan, Nathan, Camden, and Freya. Happy birthday to Cameron Boudreaux. Love from Dad, Mom, Kirk, James as well. Madison DeYoung celebrating a birthday today. Love from Mom and Kenny and Giselle and Dylan and Devin and Maya, Blake, Jeremy, and your special girl Esme. All the very best to you on your special day, Madison. And we say congratulations to the winner of the treats this morning. It is Owen Bell. Owen, we've got a voucher. You can redeem that voucher at the Tim's location on James Street in Antigonish. But it's your birthday's anniversary's on the radio. We'd love to hear from you. This would be the best way to do it.
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0: 98.9 XFM, nothing but handshake. Gloria Gaynor this morning, and I will survive at 7:22. A very good day to you. Well, the Smoky Hollow holidays are on, and they are going to be started coming up on the 24th, which is Friday, with some musical bingo at 8. Also, women's ball tournament at 8:30. There's an open mic at 8 o'clock in the evening. Co-ed ball tournament on the 26th. And on the 27th, the crib night in memory of the Jims. That'll be at 7:30. Of course, everything wraps up on August the 2nd. Smoky Hollow holidays up and coming.
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0: The Pitcher County Integrated Street Crime Enforcement Unit arrested a man wanted on a Canada-wide warrant. On July 14th, the enforcement unit received information that 29-year-old Jaden George Patrick Webb, who was wanted for breach of parole, was in the Mushaboom area. Later that day, officers observed Webb in a vehicle and a traffic stop was initiated on Highway 374 in Eureka. He was arrested without incident. Webb was returned to the custody of the Correctional Service of Canada. Domestic trade and major infrastructure projects are expected to be high on the agenda today when Canada's premiers gather in Prince Edward Island. The annual meeting of provincial and territorial leaders runs in Charlottetown until tomorrow, ahead of a Thursday First Minister's meeting between the premiers and Prime Minister Mark Carney. Ontario Premier Doug Ford's office says he'll push his counterparts to cut red tape and get big projects built quicker to shield Canada's economy from global instability. U.S. President Donald Trump has slapped an additional 50% tariff on certain products from Canada. The White House says that the tariffs are punishment for Canada's, quote, discriminatory treatment of American cars, alcohol, and dairy. ABC's Karen Hua reports from Washington.
2: To impose these tariffs in the wake of a Supreme Court decision against him earlier this year, President Trump is citing a never-before-used provision of a 1930 trade law, which could also face legal challenges. The list of affected Canadian products is wide-ranging. Dairy products, alcohol, and honey, along with a range of other grocery items. Also construction materials, clothing, furniture, and electronics.
0: Prime Minister Mark Carney condemned the new round of tariffs as another unilateral action violating the Continental Trade Pact. He noted that Canada has already withdrawn many retaliatory tariffs imposed during last year's American escalation. XFM weather, mainly sunny today, a high of 27, near 18 along parts of the coast. UV index very high. Tonight, a few clouds, increasing cloudiness before morning, a low of 14. Tomorrow, cloudy. 10 to 20 millimeters of rain beginning in the morning. Risk of a thunder shower late in the morning and in the afternoon. Fog patches. Winds increasing to gusts to 50, near 80 in the Cape Breton Highlands. A high of 23, near 27. In northern Inverness County with the humidex, it'll feel like 31 tomorrow. In New Glasgow, it's 15. In Port Hawkesbury, it's 16. And in Antigonish, it's 17 degrees. In XFM Sports in Major League Baseball, in the American League, it was Tampa Bay over Toronto 7-1. Cleveland beat Minnesota 13-4. Boston beat Baltimore 6-5. The Chicago White Sox beat Texas 10-3. In the National League, it was Philadelphia over the LA Dodgers 10-7. Atlanta beat San Diego 3-2. Milwaukee over the New York Mets 8-3. Washington down Colorado 7-3. In interleague play, it was the Yankees over Pittsburgh 8-5. Kansas City beat San Francisco 4-3. Houston over Miami 8-5. Detroit down the Chicago Cubs in 10 innings 8-6. The Athletics beat Arizona 5-2. Seattle over Cincinnati 8-0. And the LA Angels beat St. Louis 3-2. In the WNBA, Toronto lost to Vegas 109-83. It's 7:33, the most local news and sports anytime at 989xfm.ca.

0: Good morning to you. 741, 98.9 XFM with Paul Kerwin. Great to have you along on this Tuesday morning. What a beautiful day it is out there. We're looking like some sunshine today. Gobble this up while you can, because it won't be like this tomorrow. Temperatures today, 27. A few clouds tonight. Going to have a low down to about 14. The winds will pick up southeasterly, 20 to 40. Tomorrow's going to be wet, wild, and kind of mild. Showers to rain with a risk of thunder showers. Wind southeasterly to southwesterly, 30, gusty to 50. Temperature tomorrow, 23. The humidex, 31. And some showers tomorrow night with temperatures hovering around the 19 mark. So it's going to be a muggy one coming up for tomorrow. It's 14 degrees in New Glasgow, 17 in Port Hawkesbury, and it's 15 degrees from 98.9 XFM this morning.
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met you yet. XFM, Michael Bublé right there. Just haven't met you yet. 7:52 and a good day to you. Well, as you know, there's lots of activities coming up this week. One of those is Pirate Talk, which is a public presentation on the pirate encounters in Guysborough County throughout history. Gets underway at 7 o'clock. Coming up on Friday night, the Old Courthouse Museum in Guysborough. 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Could be a good time.

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3: On the way to 757 and on our breakfast trivia for today, if you're average, you'll spend about 30 minutes doing this today. Well, the correct answer was texting. Yeah, Brittany Frazier, our winner. Congratulations, Brittany. You have got yourself a pair of Saki breakfast sandwiches from Subway. And a dish of Glasgow picked or Stellarton. You do enjoy. Thanks to everybody who took part in our breakfast trivia for this morning. Information update on the way after Prince and the Revolution and Take Me With You.

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1: Good morning from the XFM newsroom. I'm Ken Kingston for Antigonish 5 to a dollar.
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1: Central Nova MP Sean Fraser has announced a federal investment of more than $2.3 million in the Salem Wastewater Extension Project through the direct delivery stream of the Bill Community Strong Fund. The Salem Wastewater Extension Project in Green Hill, Pictou County, will extend wastewater services to address growing housing and infrastructure needs. The release states the funding will support planning, design, and construction of the new infrastructure, including a pumping station, ensuring flood resilience, and improved wastewater management by extending the linear wastewater services by 1,557 meters, and the pressurized sewer pipes will be extended by 2,069 meters. The federal government is investing $2.3 million, while the municipality of Pictou County is putting in $1.8 million. The province is also contributing funds to the project. One person is dead from a single-vehicle motorcycle crash in Inverness County. On Friday, July 17th, at approximately 10:40 a.m., Inverness County District RCMP, Fire Services, and EHS responded to a report of a motorcycle crash on Highway 105. Officers learned that a westbound motorcycle lost control and crashed in the eastbound lane. The driver of the motorcycle, a 54-year-old man from Port Dover, Ontario, was transported to hospital by EHS with non-life-threatening injuries. The passenger on the motorcycle, a 61-year-old woman from Port Dover, Ontario, was pronounced dead at the scene. Police closed Highway 105 for several hours while an RCMP reconstructionist investigated the crash. The investigation is ongoing with assistance from the Nova Scotia Medical Examiner Service. Police have charged a 19-year-old man for his role in last week's protests that saw the windshield of a vehicle carrying the premier smashed. Premier Tim Houston was in Wolfville last Wednesday when protesters blocked his vehicle and a man allegedly climbed on the roof, smashing the windshield. RCMP said they arrested a Kentville man at the Detachment New Minas on Friday. He's charged with intimidation of a justice system participant, two counts of intimidation and mischief under $5,000. Domestic trade and major infrastructure projects are expected to be high on the agenda as Canada's premiers convene in Prince Edward Island.
3: The annual meeting of provincial and territorial leaders runs in Charlottetown until Wednesday, ahead of a Thursday meeting between the premiers and Prime Minister Mark Carney. Trade barriers and major projects are expected to be a big focus as leaders look for ways to shield Canada's economy from global instability. Dalhousie University political scientist Laurie Turnbull says Carney has struck major project deals with large provinces, and these meetings may be a chance for premiers from smaller jurisdictions to push the PM for similar support. Karen Rebo, The Canadian Press.
1: Some conservatives say Canadians are not a punching bag for Donald Trump. The trio of Tory MPs are also criticizing Prime Minister Mark Carney for failing to secure a continental trade deal to protect Canada's workers. It's only some of the reaction triggered by the latest economic attack by the U.S. president. Trump signed a proclamation yesterday to impose new 50% tariffs on most Canadian goods in 30 days. He declared that Canada has unfairly discriminated against American alcohol, autos, and dairy products. The administration says Canada and China are the only two nations that retaliated against Trump's previous tariffs and must be held accountable. Weather is next for TNB Plumbing, Heating, and Air Conditioning.
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1: XFM weather, mainly sunny today. A high of 27 near 18 along parts of the coast. UV index very high. A few clouds tonight. Increasing cloudiness before morning. A low of 14. Tomorrow, cloudy. 10 to 20 millimeters of rain beginning in the morning. Risk of a thundershower late in the morning and in the afternoon. Fog patches. Winds increasing to gusts to 50 near 80 in the Cape Breton Highlands. And a high of 23, except near 27 in northern Inverness County. And with the humidex tomorrow, it'll feel like 31. The outlook for Thursday, cloudy with a chance of showers, a high of 22. Friday, sun and cloud, except sunny in northern Inverness and Victoria counties, high of 26, near 19 in Guysborough County. And for Saturday, sun and cloud in Pictou, Antigonish, northern Inverness and Victoria counties, sunny in Guysborough, Richmond, and southern Inverness counties. A high of 27 near 17 along parts of the coast. In New Glasgow, it's 15. In Port Hawkesbury, it's 16. And in Antigonish, it's 18 degrees. 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
1: In XFM Sports, in the Labatt's Slow Pitch League, it was the Rebels over the Fraser Mills Brewers 14-11, while Carver Longhorns down the Pumpkin Pioneers 17-15, the Legion 59ers over the Barra Shores Mariners 27-2. Bad Intentions got by Summerside Raiders 3-2, while it was Loose Plugs over St. Andrews Classics 35-15. The Toronto Blue Jays' offensive woes continue. The Tampa Bay Rays homered three times to down Toronto 7-1 in the opener of their four-game series at Rogers Centre. The Blue Jays have scored only six times in four games since the All-Star break, losing three. The Cleveland Guardians lit up against the Minnesota Twins. Cleveland homered seven times in a 13-4 win, one short of a franchise record and matching the mark for a home game. Cleveland belted eight homers versus Milwaukee in 1997 and Seattle in 2004. Other games in the American League yesterday saw Boston over Baltimore 6-5 and the Chicago White Sox down Texas 10-3. In the National League, Philadelphia over the L.A. Dodgers 10-7. Atlanta down San Diego 3-2. Milwaukee down the New York Mets 8-3. And Washington beat Colorado 7-3. In interleague play, the Yankees beat Pittsburgh 8-5. Kansas City over San Francisco 4-3. Houston beat Miami 8-5. Detroit down the Chicago Cubs in 10 innings 8-6. The Athletics over Arizona 5-2. Seattle blanked Cincinnati 8-0. While the LA Angels over St. Louis 3-2. Isabella Harrison had a career-high 26 points and 11 rebounds, but it wasn't enough to lead the Toronto Tempo to a victory. The Las Vegas Aces defeated Toronto 109-83 at Coca-Cola Coliseum. The Tempo have lost three straight and seven of their last eight. A hero's welcome for Spain's World Cup-winning soccer team, an estimated gathering of almost 2 million people, greeted the squad through the streets of Madrid. Spain claimed the World Cup with a 1-0 victory yesterday over Argentina. A solid World Cup showing didn't move Canada up the latest FIFA world rankings. The Canadians reached the knockout stage for the first time, but remains 30th. Spain moved past Argentina back atop the rankings following that 1-0 extra time World Cup victory over the Argentines on Sunday. Mounties say that Saskatchewan Roughriders linebacker Jaden Dulkey was driving on the wrong side of a divided highway when his vehicle collided with another vehicle Saturday northwest of Regina. The crash killed both the CFL player and the other driver, and it happened a half hour after Dulkey's SUV had left a Lumsden gas station with unpaid fuel. RCMP spokesperson Mandy Meyer shared the findings of their early investigation.
5: The investigation determined a silver SUV and a black SUV collided. The silver SUV was traveling northbound in the southbound lane when the collision occurred. As part of the investigation following, officers located and seized alcohol and cannabis in the silver SUV. Autopsies and toxicology will be conducted as part of the ongoing investigation.
1: Police identified the second man killed as 22-year-old Bhishma Rajaguru of Regina, whose parents live in India. It's 810, the most local news and sports anytime at 989xfm.ca.

0: 99 XFM, nothing but hits of Mike Jordan. This morning, heading off to Marina Del Rey, 17 after the top of 8 o'clock. Beautiful, sunshiny Tuesday it is. It's Paul Kerwin till noon today. And so much going on in our communities. Don't forget to join Glenn Baker tonight. He'll have Your Kind of Country, the Tuesday night edition after 6 o'clock.
1: Hello, it's Jack Milner from the SanFex men's hockey team. 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
0: And a very good morning to you at 18 after the top of the hour of 8 o'clock. Off we go to Celtic Ford this morning. Joining us is Hayden, and a very good morning, Hayden. How are you?
3: I'm well. How's it going over there?
0: Not too bad. A beautiful sunshiny day in northeastern Nova Scotia. Man, I tell you, the parking lot is sparkling today.
3: Yes, no, for sure. We got lots on the go, and I just also wanted to thank everybody that made our Celtic Fun Day a success on Friday. It was a great turnout. But in terms of what we got on the go this week, lots of options for everybody. So we do have 9 Ford Mavericks, 4 of those being hybrid. So definitely the ability to get some good fuel mileage while still having some of that truck capability. The other thing Ford's offering for this month, we do have some deals on our leftover 2025s. So we do have one Escape. 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Ford's offering $5,000 off of that. And we also have $4,500 plus off of our Bronco Sports for this month. So just wanted to bring everybody's attention to that, and we're happy to demonstrate it for you.
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3: 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Appreciate it.
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0: 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Very good morning to you. Looking like this today. Lots of sunshine. Temperatures around 27. Few clouds for tonight. Wind's going to be southeasterly at 20, gusting to 40. The low around 14. Showers to rain tomorrow. There is a risk of thunder showers. Wind's going to be southeasterly to southwesterly, 30, gusting to 50. And the temperature tomorrow around 23 degrees. The humidex tomorrow, 31. Early sitting right now in New Glasgow, it's around 16, 19 in Port Hawkesbury today. 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Nothing but hits. 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
4: The 70th annual Broad Cove Scottish Concert is this Sunday from 9 to 3 p.m. in Broad Cove, Inverness. Deemed as the largest outdoor Scottish concert in Cape Breton, Gordy Sampson will headline the event along with traditional Celtic music all day. Entertainment includes traditional piping, fiddlers, dancing, and vocals, with ample parking, canteen, washrooms, security, and beer tent for those 19 and over. The concert is located 3 kilometers north of Inverness on Route 19 on the grounds of St. Margaret's Parish.
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0: Good morning from the XFM newsroom. I'm Ken Kingston. The Pictou County Integrated Street Crime Enforcement Unit arrested a man wanted on a Canada-wide warrant. On July 14th, the enforcement unit received information that 29-year-old Jaden George Patrick Webb, who was wanted for breach of parole, was in the Mushaboom area. Later that day, officers observed Webb in a vehicle and a traffic stop was initiated on Highway 374 in Eureka. He was arrested without incident. Webb was returned into the custody of the Correctional Service of Canada. Wild horses on Sable Island are being featured on a new silver coin from the Royal Canadian Mint. The Crown Corporation's one-ounce silver coin marks Canada's 65 years of protected status for the horses. Some 7,000 coins will feature a galloping stallion on the windswept island, available to collectors for just under $230, with a face value of $20. The engraving is based on a picture taken by photographer Sandy Sharkey in 2014. Ontario Premier Doug Ford says a national fire strategy will be a topic of discussion at this week's First Minister's meeting in Prince Edward Island. Ford says he'll be speaking with Prime Minister Mark Carney, along with his provincial and territorial counterparts, as nearly 1,000 wildfires rage across the country.
1: We need the support from the federal government. They've been very good. They've given us 2-8 planes to spray the fire retardant down, but we need a large national fire strategy.
0: About 190 wildfires were burning yesterday across northern Ontario. The BC Wildfire Service has put 8,000 residents on evacuation alert due to a blaze near the eastern BC town of Kimberley. And fire crews here in Nova Scotia continue to hold a wildfire burning northeast of Halifax. U.S. President Donald Trump signed orders yesterday to hammer certain Canadian products with 50% tariffs in 30 days.
2: U.S. President Donald Trump signed orders today to hammer certain Canadian products with 50% tariffs in 30 days. Speaking to reporters on background on condition they not be named, senior White House officials say the measure is a response to provincial bans on U.S. liquor, Canada's supply-managed dairy system, and its quotas on certain U.S. vehicles. The officials say the White House will publish a list of affected imports, but these tariffs, unlike many of Trump's other duties, will have no exemptions for goods compliant under the Canada-U.S.-Mexico agreement. These tariffs are also not connected to Trump's recent threat to hit Canada with higher duties because of wildfire smoke. Kelly Malone, The Canadian Press, Washington.
0: XFM weather, mainly sunny today, a high of 27 near 18 along parts of the coast, UV index very high. Tonight, a few clouds, increasing cloudiness before morning at a low of 14, tomorrow cloudy. 10 to 20 millimeters of rain beginning in the morning, risk of a thunder shower late in the morning and in the afternoon. Fog patches, winds increasing to gusts to 50 near 80 in the Cape Breton Highlands. And a high of 23, except near 27 in northern Inverness County. And with the humidex, it'll feel like 31. In New Glasgow, it's 19. In Port Hawkesbury, 20. And in Antigonish, it's 20. In XFM sports, in Major League Baseball yesterday, in the American League, Toronto lost to Tampa Bay 7-1. Cleveland over Minnesota 13-4. Boston beat Baltimore 6-5. And the Chicago White Sox beat Texas 10-3. In the National League, it was Philadelphia over the LA Dodgers 10-7. Atlanta beat San Diego 3-2. Milwaukee beat the New York Mets 8-3. And Washington beat Colorado 7-3. In interleague play, the Yankees over Pittsburgh 8-5. Kansas City down San Francisco 4-3. Houston over Miami 8-5. Detroit down the Chicago Cubs in 10 innings 8-6. The Athletics beat Arizona 5-2. Seattle over Cincinnati 8-0. And the LA Angels beat St. Louis 3-2. In the WNBA, Las Vegas over Toronto, 109-83. It's 8:33, the most local news and sports anytime at 989xfm.ca.

0: It is 8:40 and a very good morning to you on this lovely Tuesday. We're looking at some sunshine today. Temperature's going to be around 27 degrees. A few clouds tonight. Wind southeasterly, 20, gusty to 40. The overnight low going to be a comfortable 14. Tomorrow, it's going to be not like today. Showers will change over to rain. There is a risk of thunder showers. Winds will be southeasterly and then switch over to southwesterly at 30, gusty to 50 tomorrow. Temperature going to be 23, but it's going to be muggy, feeling like 31. More showers tomorrow night, 19. We're going to start the day Thursday with showers. Then it should clear up by Thursday night. Currently sitting right now in New Glasgow, it is 18:20 on the other side of the strait in eastern PEI. It's also 20 in Port Hawkesbury, 19 in Inverness, and it's 19 degrees right here from 98.9 XFM.
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0: Good evening, XFM. Going back to 1975 right there. And a song from Flood, What an Animal. Powder Blues and that set as well, too. Good day. It's Paul Kerwin till noon. Don't forget lots of things that are coming up in our communities over the course of the next little while. One of those, of course, is Antigonish Music Festival happening August 7th and 8th. And we've got a pair of tickets we're going to be giving away. 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XFM announcers, like our page, like the post, comment, and share. 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
9: The Parish of Three Harbors is doing another of their last Saturday Summer Suppers on July 25th at St. Paul's Anglican Church in Antigonish. 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

0: Good morning from the XFM Newsroom. 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
0: Central Nova MP Sean Fraser has announced a federal investment of more than $2.3 million in the Salem Wastewater Extension Project through the direct delivery stream of the Bill Communities Strong Fund. The Salem Wastewater Extension Project in Greenhill, Pictou County, will extend wastewater services to address growing housing and infrastructure needs. The release states the funding will support planning, design, and construction of the new infrastructure, including a pumping station, ensuring flood resilience and improved wastewater management by extending the linear wastewater services by 1,557 meters, and the pressurized sewer pipes will be extended by 2,069 meters. The federal government is investing $2.3 million, while the municipality of Pictou County is putting in $1.8 million. The province is also contributing funds to the project. Domestic trade and major infrastructure projects are expected to be high on the agenda as Canada's premiers convene in Prince Edward Island. The annual meeting of provincial and territorial leaders runs until Wednesday ahead of a Thursday meeting between the premiers and Prime Minister Mark Carney. Trade barriers and major projects are expected to be a major focus as leaders look for ways to shield Canada's economy from global instability. Dalhousie University political science professor Laurie Turnbull says Carney has struck major project deals with large provinces, and these meetings may be a chance for premiers from smaller jurisdictions to push the prime minister for similar support. Sobeys parent company says it will stop using a measure that can limit competing businesses from operating at specific locations. Stellarton based Empire Company outlined its approach in a new policy document released today, nearly a month after the Competition Bureau broadened its investigation into the grocer's use of property controls. Empire says it will no longer use or enforce so-called restrictive covenants, which grocers and other retailers have used to prevent rivals from opening a store on their former site after moving away. Ottawa is widely expected to announce today it will join a next-generation fighter jet program run by the UK, Japan, and Italy.
2: Canada is expected to join the international fighter jet program as an observer, gaining access to sensitive information without becoming a full participant. Defence Minister David McGuinty will announce the move today in the United Kingdom. The partnership between Britain, Italy, and Japan aims to replace Japan's F-2 jets and Eurofighter Typhoons. Experts say questions remain about whether Canada could eventually join and under what terms. Meanwhile, Ottawa's review of its F-35 purchase continues after more than a year amid ongoing trade tensions with the United States. David Augustine, The Canadian Press.
0: XFM weather, mainly sunny today, a high of 27 near 18 along parts of the coast, UV index very high. A few clouds tonight, increasing cloudiness before morning, a low of 14 tomorrow, cloudy, 10 to 20 millimeters of rain beginning in the morning, risk of a thundershower late in the morning and in the afternoon, fog patches, winds increasing to gusts to 50 near 80 in the Cape Breton Highlands, a high of 23 near 27. In northern Inverness County, and with the Humidex, it'll feel like 31. In New Glasgow, it's 19. In Port Hawkesbury, it's 20. And in Antigonish, it is 22 degrees. 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
0: NXFM Sports and Major League Baseball yesterday. In the American League, it was Tampa Bay over Toronto 7-1. Cleveland down Minnesota 13-4. Boston beat Baltimore 6-5. The Chicago White Sox down Texas 10-3. In the National League, it was Philadelphia over the LA Dodgers 10-7. Atlanta beat San Diego 3-2. Milwaukee over the New York Mets 8-3. And Washington over Colorado 7-3. In interleague play, the Yankees down Pittsburgh 8-5. Kansas City over San Francisco 4-3. Houston beat Miami 8-5. Detroit down the Chicago Cubs 8-6 in 10 innings. The Athletics down to Arizona 5-2. Seattle over Cincinnati 8-0. And the LA Angels beat St. Louis 3-2. In the WNBA, it was Texas downing Toronto 109-83. It's 9:05, the most local news and sports anytime at 989xfm.ca.

0: 99 XFM with a brick house. There's the Commodores. Wrapping up a set of songs to help get us underway in this hour. Good morning to you. Paul Kerwin till noon today. Got a big community appreciation event on the way. Goldboro Gold Project coming up on Friday. Harborview Volunteer Fire Department is where this is going to be. And they're located on Highway 316A in Guysboro, 13566 Highway 316. Going to be a barbecue, popcorn, bouncy castles, games, fire truck demonstrations. Even meet Mickey and Stitch. Going to have fun for the whole family. It's coming up Friday, 12 till 3 at the Harborview Volunteer Fire Department.
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1: Extra bad weather, sunshine today, highs of 27, a few clouds tonight, winds southeasterly at 20, gusty to 40, the low of 14. Showers to rain tomorrow, risk of thunder showers. Winds will become southwesterly 30, gusty to 50 with a high of 23. Humidex 31. 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

0: 98.9 XFM with Night Ranger, Sister Christian. That one's going back a number of years, 1984, when that song came out. Well, a big week for Guys Row Homecoming, for Guys Row Come Home Week, they're calling it. And coming up tomorrow, actually today, there's going to be a, let's see, Bluey Stitch and Friends between 10 and 12. That's a kids' event with inflatables for those 10 and under at the CLC gym. And this afternoon, you can drop in with cards for those 55 plus, 12:30 till 2 o'clock. And snacks will be provided for that. That's also the CLC community room. And don't forget, too, the amazing race coming up at 7 o'clock tonight. That'll be at the Steve Smith Soccer Field. And a special come-home week bingo takes place at the Guysborough Legion tonight. That gets underway at 7:30. Doors open at 6:30. All part of Come Home Week in Guysborough.
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0: The Pictou County Integrated Street Crime Enforcement Unit arrested a man wanted on a Canada-wide warrant. On July 14th, the enforcement unit received information. The 29-year-old Jaden George Patrick Webb, who was wanted for breach of parole, was in the Mushaboom area. Later that day, officers observed Webb in a vehicle and a traffic stop was initiated on Highway 374 in Eureka. He was arrested without incident. Webb was returned into the custody of the Correctional Service of Canada. One person is dead from a single-vehicle motorcycle crash in Inverness County. On Friday, July 17th, at approximately 10:40 a.m., Inverness County District RCMP Fire Services and EHS responded to a report of a motorcycle crash on Highway 105. Officers learned that a westbound motorcycle lost control and crashed in the eastbound lane. The driver of the motorcycle, a 54-year-old man from Port Dover, Ontario, was transported to hospital by EHS with non-life-threatening injuries. The passenger in the motorcycle, a 61-year-old woman from Port Dover, Ontario, was pronounced dead at the scene. Police closed Highway 105 for several hours while an RCMP collision reconstructionist investigated the crash. The investigation is ongoing with assistance from the Nova Scotia Medical Examiner Service. Police have charged a 19-year-old man for his role in last week's protest that saw the windshield of a vehicle carrying Nova Scotia's premier smashed. Premier Tim Houston was in Wolfville last Wednesday when protesters blocked his vehicle and a man allegedly climbed on the roof, smashing the windshield. RCMP say they arrested a Kentville man at the detachment in New Minas on Friday. He's charged with intimidation of a justice system participant, two counts of intimidation and mischief under $5,000. Domestic trade and major infrastructure projects are expected to be high on the agenda as Canada's premiers convene in Prince Edward Island.
2: The annual meeting of provincial and territorial leaders runs in Charlottetown until Wednesday, ahead of a Thursday meeting between the premiers and Prime Minister Mark Carney. Trade barriers and major projects are expected to be a big focus as leaders look for ways to shield Canada's economy from global instability. Dalhousie University political scientist Laurie Turnbull says Carney has struck major project deals with large provinces, and these meetings may be a chance for premiers from smaller jurisdictions to push the PM for similar support. Karen Rebo, The Canadian Press.
0: XFM weather, mainly sunny today, a high of 27, near 18 along parts of the coast. UV index very high. Tonight, a few clouds, increasing cloudiness before morning, a low of 14, tomorrow cloudy. 10 to 20 millimeters of rain beginning in the morning. Risk of a thunder shower late in the morning and in the afternoon. Fog patches, winds increasing to gusts of 50, near 80 in the Cape Breton Highlands, and a high of 23, except near 27. In northern Inverness County, with a humid X, it'll feel like 31. In New Glasgow, it's 22. In Port Hawkesbury, 22. And in Antigonish, it's 25 degrees. 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
0: In XFM Sports, in Major League Baseball, the Toronto Blue Jays fell to Tampa Bay Rays 7-1. Elsewhere in the junior circuit of the American League, it was Cleveland over Minnesota 13-4. Boston beat Baltimore 6-5. And the White Sox over Texas 10-3. In the National League, meantime, the Philadelphia Phillies outslugged the LA Dodgers 10-7. Atlanta over San Diego 3-2. Milwaukee beat the New York Mets 8-3. Washington down Colorado 7-3. In interleague play, it was the Yankees over Pittsburgh 8-5. Kansas City over San Francisco 4-3. Houston over Miami 8-5. Detroit down the Chicago Cubs in 10 innings, 8-6. The Athletics over Arizona, 5-2. Seattle blanked Cincinnati, 8-0. And the Angels over St. Louis, 3-2. It's 10:07, the most local news and sports anytime at 989xfm.ca.

0: 99 XFM, nothing but hits this morning in Chilliwack. And Don't Stop, that was from the Greatest Hits package. A song originally came out back in 1983. 99 XFM, getting ready for the big Broad Cove Scottish concert coming up this weekend. Going to happen on Sunday, the 70th annual celebration. And it's going to be happening between 3 and 9 o'clock. Going to go rain or shine at the Broad Cove Marsh Road, Inverness. And that's once again coming up on Sunday, the largest outdoor Scottish concert in Cape Breton. Broad Cove, going to be a good time.
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XFM weather, sunshine today, highs of 27, a few clouds tonight, winds southeasterly at 20, gusty to 40, the low of 14. Showers to rain tomorrow, risk of thunder showers, winds will become southwesterly 30, gusty to 50, with a high of 23. Humidex 31, weather from 98.9 XFM.

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0: 89 XFM, nothing but hits. That's Pink and a song called Try. And a good day to you. Paul Kerwin till noon. Shadow going to keep you company after 12 o'clock today. Lots of events going on, including Sellerton Homecoming. Things going to start tomorrow with the coffee party at the Presbyterian Church. That's going to be at 10 o'clock in the morning. And also, let's see here, Thursday, Friday, Saturday, and even into Sunday, all kinds of great entertainment. And, of course, we'll be keeping you posted on all of those. There's going to be a trivia night happening on Thursday night. That'll be the Stellarton Legion. John LeBlanc is going to be hosting that. Teams of four, first come, first serve. And the Retronators going to be part of the dance on Friday night at the Legion. And that happens from 8 until 12, all part of Stellarton Homecoming.
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0: 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I'm Ken Kingston for Leslie's Finery.
1: Leslie's Finery.
2: 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Need a new swimsuit or pretty sundress? 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
0: Central Nova MP Sean Fraser has announced a federal investment of more than $2.3 million in the Salem Wastewater Extension Project through the direct delivery stream of the Build Communities Strong Fund. The Salem Wastewater Extension Project in Greenhill, Pictou County, will extend wastewater services to address growing housing and infrastructure needs. The release dates of funding will support planning, design, and construction of the new infrastructure, including a pumping station, ensuring flood resilience and improved wastewater management by extending the linear wastewater services by 1,557 meters. And the pressurized sewer pipes will be extended by 2,069 meters. The federal government is investing $2.3 million, while the municipality of Pictou County is putting in $1.8 million. The province also contributed funds to the project. A witness to the 1967 Shag Harbor UFO incident on the South Shore has died. The Shag Harbor UFO Incident Society announced that its president, Lori Wickens, died yesterday. Wickens was a teenager when he reported seeing an object crash into the waters off Shag Harbor on October 4, 1967. Wickens regularly shared his story at the local UFO Center and the annual Shag Harbor UFO Festival, describing a bright object floating offshore, leaving a trail of yellow foam before disappearing. Wild horses on Sable Island are being featured on a new silver coin from the Royal Canadian Mint. The Crown Corporation's one-ounce silver coin marks Canada's 65 years of protected status for the horses. Some 7,000 coins will feature a galloping stallion on the windswept island, available to collectors for just under $230, with a face value of $20. The engraving is based on a picture taken by photographer Sandy Sharkey in 2014. Ontario Premier Doug Ford says a national fire strategy will be a topic of discussion at this week's First Minister's meeting in Prince Edward Island. Ford said yesterday that around 1,800 people have fled their communities due to some 190 wildfires raging across northern Ontario.
3: We seem to be going through this every single year, if not ourselves and out in Manitoba, if you remember last year, and a little bit in Saskatchewan and Alberta and BC and Quebec, right now in Nova Scotia. So right across the country in fire season, unfortunately, they have lightning hits and some other areas that may start a fire.
0: Climate change driven by the burning of fossil fuels has made Canada's wildfire seasons longer and more intense. XFM weather mainly sunny today, a high of 27 near 18 along parts of the coast, UV index very high. Tonight, a few clouds, increasing cloudiness before morning, and a low of 14. Tomorrow, cloudy, 10 to 20 millimeters of rain beginning in the morning. Risk of a thundershower late in the morning and in the afternoon. Fog patches, winds increasing to gust to 50 near 80 in the Cape Breton Highlands, and a high of 23 except near 27 in northern Inverness County. And with the humidex tomorrow, it'll feel like 31. In New Glasgow, it's 24. In Port Hawkesbury, 23. And in Antigonish, it's 25 degrees. In XFM Sports, in Major League Baseball in the American League, Tampa Bay beat Toronto 7-1. Cleveland over Minnesota 13-4. Boston beat Baltimore 6-5. And the White Sox over Texas 10-3. In the National League, Philadelphia over the LA Dodgers 10-7. Atlanta beat San Diego 3-2. Milwaukee beat the New York Mets 8-3. And Washington over Colorado 7-3. In interleague play, the Yankees beat Pittsburgh 8-5. Kansas City over San Francisco 4-3. Houston beat Miami 8-5. Detroit got by the Chicago Cubs in 10-8-6. The Athletics beat Arizona 5-2. Seattle blanked Cincinnati 8-0, while the LA Angels over St. Louis 3-2. In the WNBA, it was Las Vegas beating Toronto 109-83. It's 11:05, the most local news and sports anytime at 98.9xfm.ca.

0: And on the time we go for today, Gabriel's Bistro opens at 11:30 for dine-in and takeout meals. 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
3: 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Deemed as the largest outdoor Scottish concert in Cape Breton, Gordy Sampson will headline the event along with traditional Celtic music all day. Entertainment includes traditional piping, fiddlers, dancing, and vocals, with ample parking, canteen, washrooms, security, and beer tent for those 19 and over. 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
4: XFM weather, sunshine today, highs of 27, a few clouds tonight, winds southeasterly at 20, gusty to 40, the low of 14, showers to rain tomorrow, risk of thunder showers, winds will become southwesterly 30, gusty to 50, with a high of 23, humidex 31, weather from 98.9 XFM.

0: 99 XFM, nothing but hits, bare naked ladies, and a song all about 1 week for you on this Tuesday in the sunshine. Don't forget, folks, the last Saturday summer suppers are happening, and one of them is coming up this weekend on July 25th, Community Potluck Dinner, St. Paul's Anglican Church on Church Street in Antigonish. You can bring yourself and friends and family and join in, maybe take something with you. That'd be a good idea, like a box of crackers, pot of soup, dinner rolls, bananas perhaps, side dish, mac and cheese, anything like that. And it's all part of the last Saturday summer suppers. Of course, they have another one going on coming up late August. They happen between 5:30 and 7 at St. Paul's Anglican Church on Church Street, Antigonish.
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0: 99 XFM, nothing but hits, and a song from Sharon. If I could turn back time, what would you do if you could turn back time? 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

0: Good afternoon from the XFM Newsroom. I'm Ken Kingston for J.R. 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
0: RCMP in Antigonish County say as part of an ongoing investigation, a portion of Cape Jack Road in Harbor Bushy is closed near Cape Blue Road. RCMP are on the scene. Officers advise motorists should avoid the area where possible and consider alternate routes. Officials with the election for chief and council for the Budladek First Nation say August 5th is the last day that committee members can request to receive a mail-in ballot. To receive a mail-in ballot, members must complete a form and provide a copy of their ID. Only those who cannot vote in person at the advance poll on August 6th or on Election Day on August 11th should request a mail-in ballot form. To receive the form, email electoralofficer@cmmns.com. That's electoralofficer@cmmns.com. Fill out the form with a copy of their ID back to the office. Once eligibility is confirmed, a ballot package will be sent in the mail. Ballots must be received by the electoral officer by August 11th. The Pictou County Integrated Street Crime Enforcement Unit arrested a man wanted on a Canada-wide warrant. On July 14th, the enforcement unit received information that 29-year-old Jaden George Patrick Webb, who was wanted for breach of parole, was in the Mushaboom area. Later that day, officers observed Webb in a vehicle and a traffic stop was initiated on Highway 374 in Eureka. He was arrested without incident. Webb was returned into the custody of the Correctional Service of Canada. One person is dead from a single vehicle motorcycle crash in Inverness County. On Friday, July 17th at approximately 10:40 a.m., Inverness County District RCMP Fire Services and EHS responded to a report of a motorcycle crash on Highway 105. Officers learned that a westbound motorcycle lost control and crashed in the eastbound lane. The driver of the motorcycle, a 54-year-old man from Port Dover, Ontario, was transported to hospital by EHS with non-life-threatening injuries. The passenger on the motorcycle, a 61-year-old woman from Port Dover, Ontario, was pronounced dead at the scene. Police closed Highway 105 for several hours while an RCMP collision reconstructionist investigated the crash. The investigation is ongoing with assistance from the Nova Scotia Medical Examiner Service. Central Nova MP Sean Fraser has announced a federal investment of more than $2.3 million in the Salem Wastewater Extension Project through the direct delivery stream of the Build Community Strong Fund. The Salem Wastewater Extension Project in Green Hill, Pictou County, will extend wastewater treatment services to address growing housing and infrastructure needs. The release states the funding will support planning, design, and construction of the new infrastructure, including a pumping station, ensuring flood resilience, and improved wastewater management by extending the linear wastewater services by 1,557 meters, and the pressurized sewer pipes will be extended by 2,069 meters. The federal government is investing $2,352,574, while the municipality of Pictou County is putting in $1,843,241. The province also contributed funds to the project. Sobeys parent company says it'll stop using a measure that can limit competing businesses from operating at specific locations. Stellarton-based Empire Company made the announcement this morning, nearly a month after the Competition Bureau broadened its investigation into the grocer's use of property controls. Empire says it will no longer use or enforce so-called restrictive covenants, which retailers have used to prevent rivals from opening a store on their former site after moving away. Property controls have drawn attention from regulators, politicians, and the public as high food prices increase scrutiny of the grocery industry. Weather is next for TNB Plumbing, Heating, and Air Conditioning.
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0: XFM weather, mainly sunny today, a high of 27 near 18. Along parts of the coast, UV index very high. Tonight, a few clouds, increasing cloudiness before morning, a low 14, tomorrow cloudy. 10 to 20 millimeters of rain beginning in the morning, risk of a thundershower late in the morning and in the afternoon. Fog patches, winds increasing to gusts of 50 near 80 in the Cape Breton Highlands, and a high of 23, except 27 in northern Inverness and Victoria counties. With the humidex, it'll feel like 31. The outlook for Thursday, cloudy with a chance of showers, a high of 22. Friday, sun and cloud, except sunny in northern Inverness and Victoria counties, a high of 26. Saturday, sun and cloud in Pictou, Antigonish, northern Inverness and Victoria counties, sunny in Guysborough, Richmond, and southern Inverness counties, and a high of 27. In New Glasgow, it's 27. In Port Hawkesbury, it's 25. And in Antigonish, it's 28.
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0: Here are today's funeral announcements. The death of Elizabeth Ann Betty Weber of Cape George occurred Friday, July 17th. A celebration of life will take place Sunday, August 9th from 1 to 3 p.m. at 5875 Highway 337 Cape George with a time of remembrance at 2 p.m. Burial will take place at a later date at St. David's United Church Cemetery, Cape George. Memorial donations may be made to the Cape George Heritage School Museum, St. James Hot Meal Program, Antigonish Town and County Palliative Care Society, or charity of choice. Funeral arrangements for late Betty Weber are under the direction of Akaisik Funeral Home, Antigonish. The death of Jean Chisholm of Antigonish occurred Saturday, July 18th, in St. Martha's Regional Hospital. Cremation has taken place. Visitation will be held Wednesday, July 22nd from 2 to 4 and 6 to 8 p.m. in Akaisik Funeral Home, 61 Pleasant Street, Antigonish. Funeral service will be held Thursday at 11 a.m. in St. James United Church, Main Street, Antigonish, with Reverend Peter Smith presiding. Funeral arrangements for the late Jean Chisholm are under the direction of Akaisik Funeral Home, Antigonish. The death of Autumn Michelle DeCoste, formerly of Tracadie, Antigonish County, occurred July 11th in Haileybury, Ontario. Visitation will be held Wednesday, July 22nd, from 2 to 4 and 7 to 9 p.m. in C.L. Curry Funeral Home, 135 College Street, Antigonish. Funeral Mass will be held Thursday, July 23rd at 11 a.m. in St. Peter's Church, Tracadie, with Father John Barry presiding. Burial will be in the Paris Cemetery. Memorial donations may be made to Hope for Wildlife or the Mental Health Foundation of Nova Scotia. Funeral arrangements for the late Autumn Michelle DeCoste are under the direction of C.L. Curry Funeral Home, Antigonish. And the death of David James Fisher of Malignant Cove, Antigonish County, occurred Friday at home. Visitation will be held Thursday from 3 to 5 p.m. in C.L. Curry Funeral Home, 135 College Street, Antigonish. A graveside service will be held Thursday at 6 p.m. in St. Mary's Cemetery, Maryvale, with Father Andrew Boyd presiding. Memorial donations may be made to St. Martha's Regional Hospital Foundation Palliative Care Unit. Funeral arrangements for the late David James Fisher are under the direction of C.L. Curry Funeral Home, Antigonish.
5: 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Curry Funeral Home, 135 College Street, Antigonish, serving your community since 1966.
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0: In XFM Sports, the Toronto Blue Jays look to return to the win column when they host the Tampa Bay Rays. Toronto has lost two straight and 5 of 6 overall to fall more than 5 games behind the last AL wildcard spot. Kevin Gausman gets the ball for Toronto while Tampa counters with Drew Rasmussen. The Boston Red Sox can tie a long-standing franchise record against the Baltimore Orioles. Boston has won 14 straight games, one short of the club mark set in 1946. Ranger Suarez goes for the mound for the Red Sox, while Baltimore's Kyle Bradish goes at Fenway Park. The opening ceremony for the Commonwealth Games is set for Thursday in Glasgow, Scotland. 7-time Olympic medalist Andre DeGrasse headlines a Canadian contingent that also includes hammer throw champions Ethan Katzberg and Cameron Rogers, Kylie Moss, and Joshua Liendo, highlight Canada's swim team. A Canadian researcher is helping soccer players navigate pregnancy without leaving the game.
7: University of Alberta professor Margie Davenport helped create new FIFA decision guides for pregnant and postpartum athletes. The guides help players assess their health, including mental and pelvic health and fear of movement before planning training. Players can use the guides with their doctors, coaches, and support staff to safely modify their training sessions. Davenport says the guides avoid fixed timelines because pregnancy and postpartum recovery can change from day to day. She's now working with 5 other sports federations, including the Women's Tennis Association, to adapt the guides for other sports. Karen Rebo, the Canadian Press.
0: And the Toronto Tempo entered the WNBA All-Star break looking to reset after last night's 109-83 loss to the Las Vegas Aces. Toronto's dropped 3 straight and 7 of its last 8. The Tempo resumes play July 28th, visiting the Minnesota Lynx following Saturday's All-Star game. It's 12:14, the most local news and sports anytime at 98.9xfm.ca.

0: Good afternoon, 98.9 XFM. Nothing but hits. Happy Tuesday. Sitting at 12:22 this July the 21st. Beautiful day. Let's enjoy today. We do know that there's going to be some rain in the forecast tomorrow. They've been warning us all week long. Just embrace that. We do need it as well. So let's enjoy the sun today and enjoy some rain tomorrow. Today, though, we do have our party for 10. That is brought to you by Pita Pit and Goji's. Great day to celebrate as well. We do it every Tuesday, but if you haven't played along, make sure you're heading over to Facebook. That's our 98.9 XFM announcers, just on Facebook.com there. We pin the post. All you have to do is click the top there, comment, like, and share. Then between 4 and 5 p.m. this afternoon, we're going to find out who the lucky winner is of a party for 10, all brought to you by Pita Pit and Goji's right here in Antigonish. I've got some back-to-back Canadian hits coming up after the break here. Some Paul Jans with Rocket to My Heart and FM with Dream Girl.
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6: XFM weather, mainly sunny today, wind becoming south 20 kilometers per hour, a high of 27 with a UV index of very high. Increasing cloudiness before morning, some fog patches developing this evening. Wind becoming southeast 20 to 40 kilometers per hour, except gusting to 60 in the Cape Breton Highlands overnight, a low of 14. For tomorrow, cloudy with about 10 to 20 millimeters of rain beginning in the morning, a risk of a thundershower. Some fog patches with wind becoming southwest 30 kilometers per hour, gusting to 50, except gusting to 80 from Margaret Harbor to Bay St. Lawrence. A high near 25, with a humidex of 31 and a UV index of low. And there's a look at your forecast on 98.9 XFM.

0: 1241 with some Tom Petty and the Heartbreakers. Don't do me like that. 98.9 XFM. Make sure you're participating in the Antigonish Area Fire Training Center. As they support that and build that training center. They're doing 50-50 draws every Sunday at 6 p.m. there. And all those proceeds go towards the development of the Antigonish Area Fire and Rescue Training Center. The tickets are only $2 each. Get lots of them. That way you can go ahead and maybe win some money and participate in that cause. You can get them from, of course, the local firefighters, anybody that you talk to there, as well Gary's Grocers in Harvard Bushy. You got Fossen's Golf on Highway 7 here, Antigonish Monastery Petro, of course, and in Antigonish, you got the Feeds and Needs, Mobile Gas, Canadian Tire Gas Bar, just a ton of different little places. You ask, they will supply those 50-50 tickets.
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0: Going back to 1988 with Haywire, thinking about the years on 98.9 XFM. Stan Rogers Roadshow is underway as it leads up to the Stan Rogers Folk Festival coming up for this Thursday, Friday, and Saturday. Today, you've got Dave Gunning and Mark Lang. They're playing in Country Harbor, the Gun Club, at 7 p.m. You got Daniel James McFadden playing in Guysboro, the Castaway Cafe. JP and Friends, that's JP Cormier and the Friends there at Little Dover in St. Agnes Parish Hall, all for 7 o'clock. You can get those tickets at stanfest.com. Tomorrow will be the last day of the road show. And, of course, that's just in Sherbrooke. You're going to have the McMillan Camp Boys playing there, the Troubadours in Carlos Cove, and AJ's Blues Bash with Garrett Mason. That'll be happening at AJ's Pub in Canso, and all leading up to that big old show Thursday night. Friday, you've got the big show, and then, of course, Saturday as well. Johnny Reed's coming up, and, of course, I've got Matt Draper with your Information News update for 1 o'clock. Stick around.
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Good afternoon from the XFM Newsroom. I'm Matt Draper. Officials with the election for chief and council for the Buttalatek First Nation say August 5th is the last day that community members can request to receive a mail-in ballot. To receive a mail-in ballot, members must complete a form and provide a copy of their ID. Only those who cannot vote in person at the advance poll on August 6th or on Election Day on August 11th should request a mail-in ballot form. To receive the form, email electoralofficer@cmmns.com. Fill out the form with a copy of their ID back to the office. Once eligibility is confirmed, a ballot package will be sent in the mail. Ballots must be received by the electoral officer by August 11th. The Nova Scotia Health Authority is warning residents about the presence of a concerning drug that does not respond to naloxone. The drug has not previously been detected in Nova Scotia's unregulated drug supply and has recently been identified in Annapolis County. The drug is a type of benzodiazepine, which may result in an overdose that appears like opioid toxicity, but it cannot be reversed using naloxone, a medication used to counteract opioid overdoses. The substance may appear as a white rectangular tablet that says Xanax on one side and has the number 2 on the other. Federal fisheries officials have seized more than $170,000 worth of halibut after a captain was allegedly caught fishing in a protected area in Nova Scotia. Fisheries and Oceans Canada says officers tracked the vessel within the St. Anne's Bank Marine Protected Area east of Cape Breton on July 6th and 8th. The department says it tried multiple times to hail the fishing boat, but it kept fishing illegally. Officers boarded the boat on July 8th, and the captain has been charged with illegal fishing, obstruction, and failure to hail in. In XFM weather today, mainly sunny, a high of 27 or 18 along parts of the coast with a UV index of very high. Tonight, a few clouds, increasing cloudiness before morning with a low of 14. Tomorrow, cloudy, 10 to 20 millimeters of rain beginning in the morning with a risk of thundershower late in the morning and in the afternoon. Fog patches, winds increasing to gusts of 50 kilometers an hour, near 80 kilometers an hour in the Cape Breton Highlands, with a high of 23, except near 27 in northern Inverness and Victoria counties, with a humidex of 31. Currently in Glasgow, it's 29 degrees, in Port Hawkesbury, it's 26 degrees, and in Antigonish, it's 28 degrees. In XFM Sports, the Toronto Blue Jays look to return to the win column when they host the Tampa Bay Rays. Toronto's lost 2 straight and 5 of 6 overall to fall more than 5 games behind the last AL wildcard spot. Kevin Gausman gets the ball for Toronto, while Tampa counters with Drew Rasmussen. The Boston Red Sox can tie a long-standing franchise record against the Baltimore Orioles. Boston's won 14 straight games, one short of the club mark set in 1946. Ranger Suarez goes to the mound for the Red Sox against Baltimore's Kyle Bradish at Fenway Park. The opening ceremony for the Commonwealth Games is set for Thursday in Glasgow, Scotland. 7-time Olympic medalist André de Grasse headlines a Canadian contingent that also includes hammer throw champions Ethan Katzberg and Cameron Rogers. Kylie Moss and Joshua Lindo highlight Canada's swim team. It's 104, the most local news and sports, anytime at 98.9xfm.ca.

0: Corey Hart with Spot You in a Coal Mine on 98.9 XFM. Come Home Weekend Guysboro continues today all the way throughout the weekend. Today, you had the 50-50 drop-in cards going on until 2. 3 to 5 p.m., though, the Royal Canadian Legion branch number 81 is putting on that cold plate for $10. And then 14-plus amazing race is happening at 7 p.m. this evening. That's going to be happening at the Steve Smith Soccer Field. Go out for that. Enjoy yourself this evening. 7:30 is the special Come Home Week bingo at the Guysboro Legion. Doors open at 6:30. For tomorrow, you've got the relaxation meditation session with Victoria at 10 a.m. Good Karma Wednesday Wellness Days. I think this is going to be a good theme for the day. That way you can take some indoor activities in. That'll be happening from 10 until 2. And then from 5:30 to 8:30, AquaFit, 7 o'clock is the adult beanbag toss tournament. Have to find out if that is going to be rain delayed or anything like that. But either way, enjoy yourself, Guysboro. You're in your come home week, and there'll be lots of those going around. Lots of events in the community, all part of those come home weeks.
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1: XFM weather, mainly sunny today, wind becoming south 20 kilometers per hour, a high of 27 with a UV index of very high. Increasing cloudiness before morning, some fog patches developing this evening. Wind becoming southeast 20 to 40 kilometers per hour, except gusting to 60 in the Cape Breton Highlands overnight, a low of 14. For tomorrow, cloudy with about 10 to 20 millimeters of rain beginning in the morning, a risk of a thundershower. Some fog patches with wind becoming southwest, 30 kilometers per hour, gusting to 50, except gusting to 80 from Margaret Harbor to Bay St. Lawrence. A high near 25, with a humid index of 31 and a UV index of low. And there's a look at your forecast on 98.9 XFM.

0: Gang with Cherish, going back to 1985 there on 98.9 XFM. And we're looking forward to the weekend as always. This is the 8th annual Antigonish AA Monroe Junior Bulldog Scramble coming up for this Saturday with some live music. $10,000 hole-in-one challenge. And if you haven't registered for this, you can possibly find out if you still can by calling 902-870-5868. It's a four-person scramble with a 130 shotgun start. $600 per team with two carts included. That's a great deal, a great time. And of course, that's the 8th annual Antigonish AA Monroe Junior Bulldog Scramble for this Saturday at the Antigonish Golf Course. It's going to be a good time. Hopefully, I'm wishing you guys good weather. And yes, get lots of golf in because you never know when that weather can turn on a dime.
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3: 1978, how I wish I was in Sherbrooke now.
0: On Thursday, July 23rd, Stanfest celebrates 30 years with a main stage concert tribute to the late, great Stan Rogers. An all-star cast from across Canada will perform over 25 of Stan's greatest songs.
3: Rise again, rise again.
0: Not a camper? 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

Good afternoon from the XFM Newsroom. I'm Matt Brady. Local seed food businesses received support from the provincial government today. The province provided a combined $2.22 million in funding to 20 projects through the Fisheries and Aquaculture Energy Efficiency Innovation Fund. Locally speaking, DSB Fisheries got $348,000 to convert their lobster fishing vessel into a hybrid propulsion system allowing for the reduction of fuel use. Fat Tuna Fisheries picked up $350,000 to convert multi-species fishing vessels with a hybrid propulsion system to provide lower energy costs for the company. Town Point Oyster got $350,000 for the electrification of an oyster barge that'll be charged with existing solar infrastructure. A release from the province states the funding is helping seafood and aquaculture businesses across Nova Scotia invest in new technology, reduce energy and fuel costs, modernize their operations, and remain competitive in an industry that supports communities and jobs across the province. Domestic trade and infrastructure projects are expected to be high on the agenda as Canada's premiers convene in PEI. The annual meeting of provincial and territorial leaders runs until Wednesday, ahead of a Thursday meeting between the premiers and Prime Minister Mark Carney. There's also fresh economic uncertainty after U.S. President on Monday signed an executive order to impose 50% tariffs on certain Canadian products within 30 days. Still, interprovincial trade barriers and major projects are expected to be a major focus as leaders look for ways to shield Canada's economy from global instability. Dalhousie University political scientist Lori Turnbull says Carney has struck major project deals with some of the larger provinces, and these meetings may be a chance for premiers from smaller jurisdictions to push the Prime Minister for similar support. Sobeys parent company says it will stop using a measure that can limit competing businesses from operating at specific locations. Nova Scotia-based Empire Company made the announcement this morning, nearly a month after the Competition Bureau broadened its investigation into the grocer's use of property controls. Empire says it will no longer use or enforce so-called restrictive covenants, which retailers have used to prevent rivals from opening a store on their former site after moving away. Property controls have drawn attention from regulators, politicians, and the public as high food prices increased scrutiny of the grocery industry. In XFM weather today, mainly sunny, a high of 27, near 18 along parts of the coast with a UV index of very high. Tonight, a few clouds, increasing cloudiness before morning with a low of 14. Tomorrow, cloudy, 10 to 20 millimeters of rain beginning in the morning with a risk of thundershower late in the morning and in the afternoon with fog patches. Winds increasing to gusts of 50 kilometers an hour, near 80 kilometers an hour in the Cape Breton Highlands. A high of 23, except near 27 in northern Inverness and Victoria counties with a humidex of 31. Currently in New Glasgow, it's 29 degrees, in Port Hawkesbury, it's 26 degrees, and in Antigonish, it's 28 degrees. In XFM Sports, the Toronto Blue Jays look to return to the win column when they host the Tampa Bay Rays. Toronto has lost two straight and 5 of 6 overall to fall more than 5 games behind the last American League wildcard spot. Kevin Gausman gets the ball for Toronto while Tampa counters with Drew Rasmussen. The Boston Red Sox can tie a long-standing franchise record against the Baltimore Orioles. Boston's won 14 straight games, one short of the club mark set in 1946. Ranger Suarez goes to the mound for the Red Sox against Baltimore's Kyle Bradish at Fenway Park. It's 204, the most local news and sports, anytime at 98.9xfm.ca.

Summer essentials. Ice. Party people. Sunscreen. It was 1989. And tunes with 98.9. Nothing but hits.

0: 220 with the Tenants and Sheriff on 98.9 XFM. Some Amanda Marshall, Janet Jackson before that. Smoky Hollow Holidays is going to be getting underway for this Friday. That's in Country Harbor at the Gun Club, of course. Starting off with some musical bingo for 8 p.m. this Friday. Then you've got the Women's Ball Tournament, as well as some open mic happening for 8 p.m. The tournament's happening during the day, but they're going to finish off the night, as you do, with an open mic night. And then the Co-Ed Ball Tournament will continue on throughout the weekend. You've got lots of other things going throughout the week. The Smoky Hollow Holidays annual will go all the way until August the 2nd this year. So you got that week and a bit going. Really, 2 weekends is what it's inclusive of in that. Family Fun Day will be for July the 29th, coming up for next Wednesday. Got some David Bowie and B.W. Stevenson with My Maria coming up after the break.
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4: XFM weather, mainly sunny today, wind becoming south 20 kilometers per hour, a high of 27 with a UV index of very high. Increasing cloudiness before morning, some fog patches developing this evening. Wind becoming southeast 20 to 40 kilometers per hour, except gusting to 60 in the Cape Breton Highlands overnight, a low of 14. For tomorrow, cloudy with about 10 to 20 millimeters of rain beginning in the morning, a risk of a thundershower. Some fog patches with wind becoming southwest, 30 kilometers per hour, gusting to 50, except gusting to 80 from Margaret Harbor to Bay St. Lawrence. A high near 25, with a humidex of 31 and a UV index of low. And there's a look at your forecast on 98.9 XFM.

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0: Good afternoon, 98.9 XFM. That was Michelle Branch with Everywhere, the Dream Academy with Life in a Northern Town. Annie Ganish Music Festival is quickly approaching. And of course, we have some tickets for you that we're going to be doing a draw for at the end of the month. All you have to do is head over to Facebook. That's 98.9 XFM announcer. The Annie Ganish Music Festival is going to be happening for August 7th to the 8th. So like I said, you win about 3 weeks. And then we're going to have those local favorites, Fairmont Road, Jose Shampoo, Jolene Harnish, and of course, Charlie Acord, Campbell and Johnson. And the big old headliner that they're bringing in is Stephen Lee Olsen. Of course, we play all those artists right here on XFM. A lot of them we actually play on our Sounds Atlantic, which you can always, always catch on our Saturdays, Sundays, and Mondays evenings. 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
2: 1978, how I wish I was in Sherbrooke now.
0: On Thursday, July 23rd, Stanfest celebrates 30 years with a main stage concert tribute to the late, great Stan Rogers. An all-star cast from across Canada will perform over 25 of Stan's greatest songs.
2: Rise again, rise again. Let her name not be lost to the knowledge of men.
0: Not a camper? 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

Good afternoon from the XFM Newsroom. I'm Matt Draper. Officials with the election for chief and council for the Buttoletek First Nation say August 5th is the last day that community members can request to receive a mail-in ballot. To receive a mail-in ballot, members must complete a form and provide a copy of their ID. Only those who cannot vote in person at the advance poll on August 6th or an election day on August 11th should request a mail-in ballot form. To receive the form, email electoral officer at cmmns.com, fill out the form with a copy of their ID back to the office. Once eligibility is confirmed, a ballot package will be sent in the mail. Ballots must be received by the electoral officer by August 11th. Nova Scotia Health Authority is warning residents about the presence of a concerning drug that does not respond to naloxone. The drug has not previously been detected in Nova Scotia's unregulated drug supply and has recently been identified in Annapolis County. The drug is a type of benzodiazepine, which may result in an overdose that appears like opioid toxicity, but it cannot be reversed using naloxone, medication used to counteract opioid overdoses. The substance may appear as a white rectangular tablet that says Xanax on one side and has the number 2 on the other. Federal fisheries officials seized more than $170,000 worth of halibut after a captain was allegedly caught fishing in a protected area in Nova Scotia. Fisheries and Oceans Canada says officers tracked the vessel within the St. Anne's Bank Marine Protected Area east of Cape Breton on July 6th and 8th. The department says it tried multiple times to hail the fishing boat, but it kept fishing illegally. Officers boarded the boat on July 8th, and the captain has been charged with illegal fishing, obstruction, and failure to hail in. In XFM weather today, mainly sunny, a high of 27, near 18 along parts of the coast with a UV index of very high. Tonight, a few clouds, increasing cloudiness before morning with a low of 14. Tomorrow, cloudy, 10 to 20 millimeters of rain beginning in the morning with a risk of thundershowers late in the morning and in the afternoon, fog patches, winds increasing to gusts of 50 kilometers an hour, near 80 kilometers an hour in the Cape Breton Highlands, high of 23 except near 27 in northern Inverness and Victoria counties with a humidex of 31. Currently in New Glasgow, it's 29 degrees, in Pittsburgh it's 26 degrees, and in Antigonish, it's 29 degrees. In XFM Sports, the Toronto Blue Jays look to return to the win column when they host the Tampa Bay Rays. Toronto's lost 2 straight and 5 of 6 overall to fall more than 5 games behind the last American League wild card spot. Kevin Gausman gets the ball for Toronto while Tampa counters with Drew Rasmussen. The Boston Red Sox can tie a long-standing franchise record against the Baltimore Orioles. Boston has won 14 straight games, one short of the club mark set in 1946. Ranger Suarez goes to the mound for the Red Sox against Baltimore's Kyle Bradish at Fenway Park. It's 3:04, the most local news and sports, anytime at 98.9xfm.ca.

0: going back to 1986 with Glass Tiger and Someday on 98.9 XFM. Many of you feeling that for the Palm Kit Chase the Ace that draws 7:30 on Saturday. Someday that ace will be found. But for now, $17,160 is up for grabs coming up for the following draw as well. There are 30 cards left in the deck. And of course, those are drawn at the Pumpkin Community Center for Saturday at 7:30. You can get your booklets at the Monastery Petrican, Gary's Grocers, Hawthorne Convenience, Highland Home Building Center, and McDonald Convenience, as well as Ross Screen Print. I wish you luck as the jackpot continues to grow. Only 30 cards left in the deck. Over $17,000 up for grabs coming up for this Saturday.
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XFM weather. Mainly sunny today. Wind becoming south 20 kilometers per hour. A high of 27 with a UV index of very high. Increasing cloudiness before morning. Some fog patches developing this evening. Wind becoming southeast 20 to 40 kilometers per hour. Except gustiness 60 in the Cape Breton Highlands overnight. A low of 14. For tomorrow, cloudy with about 10 to 20 millimeters of rain beginning in the morning. A risk of a thundershower. Some fog patches with wind becoming southwest 30 kilometers per hour, gusting to 50, except gusting to 80 from Margaret Harbor to Bay St. Lawrence. A high near 25, with a humidex of 31 and a UV index of low. And there's a look at your forecast on 98.9 XFM.

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0: The Cranberries with Linger, 98.9 XFM. If that isn't the 90s, I don't know what is. The Goldboro Gold Project is putting on a community appreciation event. That's going to be for this Friday from 12 until 3. Putting on that lunch for you, barbecue and popcorn. Promising some bouncy castles, games, as well as the fire truck demonstrations. That's going to be cool. You can also meet Mickey and Stitch, making it fun for the whole family. That's going to be at the Harborview Voluntary Fire Department, 13566 Highway 316 in Guysboro. We're going to find out who the lucky winner is next hour of the Party for 10, all brought to you by Pita Pit and Goji's.
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0: In XFM News, local seafood businesses received support from the provincial government today. The province provided a combined $22.22 million in funding to 20 projects through the Fisheries and Aquaculture Energy Efficiency Innovation Fund. Nanaganish County DSB Fisheries got over $348,000 to convert their lobster fishing vessel into a hybrid propulsion system, allowing for the reduction of fuel use. Fat Tuna Fisheries picked up $350,000 to convert multi-species fishing vessels with a hybrid propulsion system to provide lower energy costs for the company. Town Point Oysters got $350,000 for the electrification of an oyster barge that will be charged with existing solar infrastructure. In Pictou County, North Nova Seafoods picked up $60,000 for a roof-mounted solar photovoltaic system at its processing facility. An aquaculture production system's got over $26,000 for a roof-mounted solar photovoltaic system at its facility for designing and building live seafood holding systems. A release from the province states the funding is helping seafood and aquaculture businesses across Nova Scotia invest in new technology, reduce energy and fuel costs, modernize their operations, and remain competitive in an industry that supports communities and jobs across the province. Domestic trade and major infrastructure projects are expected to be high on the agenda as Canada's premiers convene in PEI. The annual meeting of provincial and territorial leaders runs until Wednesday ahead of a Thursday meeting between the premiers and Prime Minister Mark Carney. There's also fresh economic uncertainty after the United States on Monday signed an executive order to impose 50% tariffs on certain Canadian products within 30 days. Still, interprovincial trade barriers and major projects are expected to be a major focus as leaders look for ways to shield Canada's economy from global instability. Dalhousie University political scientist Lori Turnbull says Carney has struck major project deals with some of the larger provinces, and these meetings may be a chance for premiers from smaller jurisdictions to push the Prime Minister for similar support. Ontario Premier Doug Ford's office says he will push his counterparts to cut red tape and move quicker to get big projects built to shield Canada's economy from global instability. In XFM weather, tonight a few clouds with increasing cloudiness before morning with a low of 14. Tomorrow, cloudy, 10 to 20 millimeters of rain beginning in the morning with a risk of thundershowers late in the morning and in the afternoon. Fog patches, winds increasing to gusts of 50 kilometers an hour, near 80 kilometers an hour in the Cape Breton Highlands. A high of 23, set near 27 in northern Inverness and Victoria counties with a humidex of 31. Currently in New Glasgow, it's 30 degrees. In Pataxbury, it's 27 degrees. And in Antigonish, it's 30 degrees. In XFM Sports, the Toronto Blue Jays look to return to the win column when they host the Tampa Bay Rays. Toronto's lost two straight and five of six overall to fall more than five games behind the last American League wildcard spot. Kevin Gausman gets the ball for Toronto while Tampa counters with Drew Rasmussen. The Boston Red Sox can tie a long-standing franchise record against the Baltimore Orioles. Boston's won 14 straight games, one short of the club mark set in 1946. Ranger Suarez goes to the mound for the Red Sox against Baltimore's Kyle Bradish at Fenway Park. It's 4:03, the most local news and sports, anytime at 98.9xfm.ca.

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0: John Mullane, the one that got away on 98.9 XFM, sitting at 418 this Tuesday, July the 21st, and it's time to take a look at On the Town. Gabriel's Bistro is open this evening for dine-in or takeout. For an appetizer, try the Marigamish oysters on the half sheet or Rockefeller style. 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Gabriel's pet-friendly patio is now open. Call 863-1925 for reservations. And there was a look at On the Town for Gabriel's Bistro right here on 98.9 XFM.
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0: XFM weather. Increasing cloudiness before morning. Wind becoming southeast 20 to 40 kilometers per hour, except gusting to 60 over the Cape Breton Highlands overnight. A low of 14. For tomorrow, cloudy with about 10 to 15 millimeters of rain beginning in the morning. A risk of a thundershower with fog patches. Wind becoming southwest, 30 kilometers per hour, gusting to 50, except gusting to 90 from Marguerite Harbor to Bay St. Lawrence. A high of 23, with a humidex of 31 and a UV index of low. About 10 to 20 millimeters of rain overnight, with fog patches and a risk of a thundershower. Wind southwest, 30 to 50 kilometers per hour, with a low of 19. And there's a look at your forecast on 98.9 XFM.

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0: The Pretenders with Back on the Chain Gang, some Honeymoon Suite with Feel It Again on 98.9 XFM. And that's true, I feel it again. It's that time to give away a party for 10, all brought to you by Pita Pit and Goji's. This week's winner is Joanne Phelan Cameron. Thank you for commenting, liking, and sharing. You're the lucky winner of the party for 10, all brought to you by Pita Pit and Goji's. If you'd like to be next week's winner, make sure you're watching out there, because of course, you are going to be having that post up on Monday. Comment, like, and share, and you could be the next lucky winner of a party for 10, all brought to you by Pita Pit and Goji's. Blue Rodeo's on the way.
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0: The 70th annual Broad Cove Scottish Concert is this Sunday from 3 to 9 p.m. in Broad Cove, Inverness. Deemed as the largest outdoor Scottish concert in Cape Breton, Gordy Sampson will headline the event along with traditional Celtic music all day. Entertainment includes traditional piping, fiddlers, dancing, and vocals, with ample parking, canteen, washrooms, security, and beer tent for those 19 and over. The concert is located 3 kilometers north of Inverness on Route 19 on the grounds of St. Margaret's Parish.
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0: XFM weather. Increasing cloudiness before morning. Wind becoming southeast 20 to 40 kilometers per hour, except gusting to 60 over the Cape Breton Highlands overnight. A low of 14. For tomorrow, cloudy with about 10 to 15 millimeters of rain beginning in the morning. A risk of a thundershower with fog patches. Wind becoming southwest 30 kilometers per hour, gusting to 50, except gusting to 90 from Marguerite Harbor to Bay St. Lawrence. A high of 23 with a humidex of 31 and a UV index of low. About 10 to 20 millimeters of rain overnight with fog patches and a risk of a thundershower. Wind southwest 30 to 50 kilometers per hour with a low of 19. And there's a look at your forecast on 98.9 XFM.

0: 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St. Indian Place is presenting Brent McLean and Friends coming up for Sunday, July the 26th at 2 p.m. Admission is free to all ages. And the Antigonish Community Transit is getting in on this so that way they can provide that transportation to the concert with Brent McLean and Friends. They're going to be doing pickups at the Maples at 12:30, Shanix for 12:40, Greenwald Manor at 1:15 is JJ Carroll House, and Antigonish Manor at 1:25. That's great there. It's going to be happening from 2 to 3:30 p.m. And of course, getting those people home as well. Antigonish Community Transit providing that transportation to the free concert coming up for this Sunday. And again, that is going to be happening at St. Ninian Place from 2 until 3:30.
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1: 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I'm Matt Draper for Rediscover Hearing.
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1: In XFM News, local seafood businesses received support from the provincial government today. The province provided a combined $2.22 million in funding to 20 projects through the Fisheries and Aquaculture Energy Efficiency Innovation Fund. In Antigonish County, DSB Fisheries got $348,000 to convert their lobster fishing vessel into a hybrid propulsion system, allowing for the reduction of fuel use. Fat Tuna Fisheries picked up $350,000 to convert multi-species fishing vessels with a hybrid propulsion system to provide lower energy costs for the company. Town Point Oysters got $350,000 for the electrification of an oyster barge that'll be charged with solar infrastructure. In Pictou County, North Nova Seafoods picked up $60,000 for a roof-mounted solar photovoltaic system at its processing facility. And the Aqua Production Systems got over $26,000 for a roof-mounted solar photovoltaic system at its facility for designing and building live seafood holding systems. A release from the province states the funding is helping seafood and aquaculture businesses across Nova Scotia invest in new technology, reduce energy and fuel costs, modernize their operations, and remain competitive in an industry that supports communities and jobs across the province. Officials with the election for chief and council for the Buttalatek First Nation say August 5th is the last day that community members can request to receive a mail-in ballot. To receive a mail-in ballot, members must complete a form and provide a copy of their ID. Only those who cannot vote in person at the advance poll on August 6th or on Election Day on August 11th should request a mail-in ballot form. To receive the form, email electoralofficer@cmmns.com. Fill out the form with a copy of their ID back to the office. Once eligibility is confirmed, a ballot package will be sent in the mail. Ballots must be received by the electoral officer by August 11th. A 65-year-old man from Kentville, Nova Scotia, has been charged with sexual assaults that had allegedly happened between 1975 and 1991. Police say the man is facing charges of sexual exploitation of a young person, sexual assault, and three counts of indecent assault. He's also charged with sexual interference and invitation to sexual touching. Police say three people who are now adults have reported being sexually assaulted by the man who is known to them. Investigators believe there may be additional victims who have not yet come forward. Police are reminding people that there is no time limit on reporting sexual offenses. The 65-year-old was released on conditions and is scheduled to appear in Digby Provincial Court on September 21st. Tributes are pouring in for Dalhousie University engineering professor who died following a road accident in Halifax. Police say a 71-year-old man was cycling along Strawberry Hill Street when the driver of a pickup truck opened the vehicle's door into his path at around 1 p.m. on Friday. The cyclist died in hospital. Over the weekend, the Sabil Muslim and Youth Community Center in Halifax posted on social media that Numan Ali had been taken to hospital following a serious accident. Later posted that he had died, noting their community and city had lost a great man and a dear brother. Dalhousie's Faculty of Engineering issued a separate statement sharing the news of Ali's death, saying the dedicated professor and researcher was a pillar of the community for more than 30 years. The school says Ali dedicated his life to uplifting students, that he is described by many as a mentor and father figure. Halifax Regional Police say the driver of the pickup truck was issued a summary offense ticket, and they did not immediately say how much the driver was fined. Federal fisheries officials have seized more than $170,000 worth of halibut after a man was allegedly found fishing in a protected area in Nova Scotia. Fisheries and Oceans Canada said in a social media post that officers tracked the vessel within the St. Anne's Bank Marine Protected Area east of Cape Breton on July 6th and July 8th. The department says it tried multiple times to hail the boat, but it kept fishing. Officers boarded the vessel on July 8th and ordered it to dock in Lewisburg. The next day, the department said it seized the 8,000-kilogram catch. Officials charged the captain with illegal fishing, obstruction, and failure to report his catch. Canada's premiers are gathered in Charlottetown for their annual meeting, which will include an appearance by Prime Minister Mark Carney. PEI Premier Rob Lance announced this morning the addition of a virtual meeting with the Prime Minister on today's agenda for the Council of the Federation. It comes after the U.S. announced yesterday it would increase tariffs on some Canadian goods by 50% within 30 days. Carney was originally set to meet with premiers and territorial leaders this Thursday and is still expected to attend. The Transportation Safety Board of Canada is investigating after the Department of Fisheries and Oceans vessel overturned in the waters near Digby, Nova Scotia. The federal agency said in a release that it's sending a team of investigators to St. Mary's Bay. DFO said four fisheries officers were practicing at-sea boarding maneuvers with a pair of conservation and protection vessels on July 15th when their rigid hull inflatable boat overturned. They received medical attention at the wharf and were all home that evening. Progressive Conservative leadership candidates in New Brunswick is defending accusations from his rivals that his campaign is violating fundraising rules. A campaign opponent complained about a sign at Sussex Festival offering people incentives to join the PC party and vote for Don Monahan as leader. The Arcadia Butternut Valley Maple Hills representative offered festival patrons $85 worth of tokens and passes if they joined the party to vote for him. Monahan says he cleared that arrangement with both the PC party and Elections New Brunswick. Sobeys parent company says it will stop limiting competing businesses operating at specific locations. Empire says it will no longer use or enforce so-called restrictive covenants. Grocers and other retailers have been criticized for using these to prevent rivals opening stores on their former sites after moving away. Empire announced the change nearly a month after the Competition Bureau broadened its investigation into the grocer's use of property controls. Weather is next for TNB Plumbing, Heating, and Air.
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1: In XFM weather, there is a wind warning for northern Inverness. Tonight, partly cloudy, becoming clear this evening with increasing cloudiness before morning with a low of 14. Tomorrow, cloudy with a chance of showers in the morning, followed by rain, 10 to 15 millimeters of rain for the mainland, 5 to 10 millimeters for Cape Breton. Risk of thunder shower late in the morning and afternoon for the mainland, winds gusting to 50 kilometers an hour, up to 90 kilometers an hour in the Cape Breton Highlands with a high of 23 and a UV index of low. In the extended forecast, Thursday, periods of rain for the mainland and showers for Cape Breton with a high of 22. Friday, sun and cloud for the mainland, Richmond and southern Inverness, sunny for northern Inverness and Victoria County with a high of 26. And Saturday, sun and cloud for the mainland, northern Inverness and Victoria County, sunny for Richmond and southern Inverness with a high of 24. Currently in New Glasgow, it's 30 degrees. In Port Hawkesbury, it's 27 degrees. And in Antigonish, it is 27 degrees.
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1: Here are today's funeral announcements. The death of Elizabeth Ann Betty Weber of Cape George occurred Friday, July 17th. A celebration of life will take place Sunday, August 9th from 1 to 3 p.m. at 5875 Highway 337, Cape George, with a time of remembrance at 2 p.m. Burial will take place at a later date at St. David's United Church Cemetery, Cape George. Memorial donations may be made to the Cape George Heritage School Museum, St. James Hot Meal Program, Antigonish Town and County Palliative Care Society, or a charity of choice. Funeral arrangements for the late Betty Weber are under the direction of McIsaac Funeral Home, Antigonish. The death of Jean Chisholm of Antigonish occurred Saturday, July 18th in St. Martha's Regional Hospital. Cremation has taken place. Visitation will be held Wednesday, July 22nd from 2 to 4 and 6 to 8 p.m. in McIsaac Funeral Home, 61 Pleasant Street, Antigonish. Funeral service will be held Thursday at 11 a.m. in St. James United Church, Main Street, Antigonish, with Reverend Peter Smith presiding. Funeral arrangements for the late Jean Chisholm are under the direction of McIsaac Funeral Home, Antigonish.
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1: 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Toronto's lost two straight and five of six overall to fall more than five games behind the last American League wildcard spot. Kevin Gausman gets the ball for Toronto while Tampa counters with Drew Rasmussen. The Boston Red Sox can tie a long-standing franchise record against the Baltimore Orioles. Boston has won 14 straight games, one short of the club mark set in 1946. Ranger Suarez goes to the mound for the Red Sox against Baltimore's Kyle Bradish at Fenway Park. It's 5:11, the most local news and sports, anytime at 98.9xfm.ca.

0: Some Tom Petty, You Don't Know How It Feels. Elton John with Philadelphia Freedom, kicking off 5 o'clock there for you on 98.9 XFM, nothing but hits. Good evening. My name's Shadow, cruising along with you this Tuesday. And of course, I have posted up your Thirsty Thursday post there. That is on our Facebook page. That's 98.9 XFM Announcers. Head over there, comment, like, and share. Many of you already got the habit down pat, as we do on our Tuesday afternoons after we give away that party for 10. And Thursdays between 4 and 5, that's when you can win that lucky $25 gift card from Coldstream Clear Distillery. I'm going to be here all week, so I get to do that draw this week. And we're going to find out who the lucky winner is. Hopefully you're on your way home. I've got some Gowan with Moonlight Desires and Spoons with Those Old Emotions coming up after the break.
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0: XFM weather. Increasing cloudiness before morning. Wind becoming southeast 20 to 40 kilometers per hour, except gustiness 60 over the Cape Breton Highlands overnight. A low of 14. For tomorrow, cloudy with about 10 to 15 millimeters of rain beginning in the morning. A risk of a thundershower with fog patches. Wind becoming southwest 30 kilometers per hour, gusting to 50, except gusting to 90 from Margaret Harbor to Bay St. Lawrence. A high of 23 with a humidex of 31 and a UV index of low. About 10 to 20 millimeters of rain overnight with fog patches and a risk of a thundershower. Wind southwest 30 to 50 kilometers per hour with a low of 19. And there's a look at your forecast on 98.9 XFM.

0: That's the Pet Shop Boys with Always On My Mind. Robert Palmer with Simply Irresistible. 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Stellarton Homecoming gets underway tomorrow with the 10 a.m. coffee party at the Presbyterian Church. From 11 until 2, they got the Family Water Day at the Albion Ball Field. Now, I know that might be a whole different thing there because of the rain, but hey, water be water, right? 7 to 9 p.m. Mayor's Garden Party at Allen Park featuring the Doggies. Thursday, Friday, Saturday, and Sunday all have those events as well. For Thursday, they're going to have those Kids Foam Party from 11 till 2 at Town Square. That's going to be a good time. Finishing off the night with John LeBlanc. He's going to be doing Trivia Night at the Stellarton Legion. Teams of four, first come, first serve. And yeah, it's going to be a good time. 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

Harbor to Bay St. Lawrence. A high of 23 with a humidex of 31 and a UV index of low. About 10 to 20 millimeters of rain overnight with fog patches and a risk of a thundershower. Wind southwest 30 to 50 kilometers per hour with a low of 19. And there's a look at your forecast on 98.9 XFM.

0: 98.9 XFM, nothing but hits with Kim Stockwood, She's Not in Love, Alana Miles with Black Velvet before that. And of course, my name's Shadow. Thanks for cruising along with me this Tuesday, July the 21st. Looking forward to doing it again tomorrow. I'm going to leave you with a couple more hits. Matt Draper's on the way with your 6 p.m. information news update. And then Glenn Baker, he's taking things over with Your Kind of Country, the Tuesday edition, all after 6 o'clock. You have yourself a great evening.
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0: Good evening from the XFM Newsroom. I'm Matt Draper. In XFM News, local seafood businesses received support from the provincial government today. The province provided a combined $2.22 million in funding to 20 projects through the Fisheries and Aquaculture Energy Efficiency Innovation Fund. Locally speaking, DSB Fisheries got $348,800 to convert their lobster fishing vessel into a hybrid propulsion system, allowing for the reduction of fuel use. Fat Tuna Fisheries picked up $350,000 to convert multi-species fishing vessels with a hybrid propulsion system to provide lower energy costs for the company. Town Point Oyster got $350,000 for the electrification of an oyster barge that'll be charged with existing solar infrastructure. A release from the province states the funding is helping seafood and aquaculture businesses across Nova Scotia invest in new technology, reduce energy and fuel costs, modernize their operations, and remain competitive in an industry that supports communities and jobs across the province. Sobeys' parent company says it will stop using a measure that can limit competing businesses from operating at specific locations. Nova Scotia-based Empire Company made the announcement this morning, nearly a month after the Competition Bureau broadened its investigation into the grocer's use of property controls. Empire says it will no longer use or enforce so-called restrictive covenants, which retailers have used to prevent rivals from opening a store in their former site after moving away. Property controls have drawn attention from regulators, politicians, and the public as high food prices increased scrutiny of the grocery industry. Canada now has observer status in a next-generation fighter jet program. Ottawa has gained access to internal information about the Global Combat Air Program run by the UK, Japan, and Italy as the sixth-generation fighter is under development. The country's defense ministers made the announcement in London today. Experts say it's still very early days, and it's not clear whether Canada has a viable path to participating in the program in a way that gets domestic industry involved. In XFM weather, there is a wind warning for northern Inverness. Tonight, partly cloudy, becoming clear this evening with increasing cloudiness before morning with a low of 14. Tomorrow, cloudy with a chance of showers in the morning, followed by rain. 10 to 15 millimeters of rain for the mainland, 5 to 10 millimeters for Cape Breton. Risk of a thundershower late in the morning and afternoon for Cape Breton. Winds gusting to 50 kilometers an hour, up to 90 kilometers an hour in the Cape Breton Highlands, with a high of 23 and a UV index of low. In XFM sports, the Toronto Blue Jays look to return to the win column when they host the Tampa Bay Rays. Toronto has lost two straight and 5 of 6 overall to fall more than 5 games behind the last American League wildcard spot. Kevin Gausman gets the ball for Toronto while Tampa counters with Drew Rasmussen. The Boston Red Sox can tie a long-standing franchise record against the Baltimore Orioles. Boston has won 14 straight games, one short of the club mark set in 1946. Ranger Suarez goes to the mound for the Red Sox against Baltimore's Kyle Bradish at Fenway Park. The opening ceremony for the Commonwealth Games is set for Thursday in Glasgow, Scotland. Seven-time Olympic medalist André de Grasse headlines a Canadian contingent that also includes hammer throw champions Ethan Katzberg and Cameron Rogers. Kylie Moss and Joshua Lindo highlight Canada's swim team. The most local news and sports, anytime at 98.9xfm.ca.
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2: Hello there once again. Good evening. Welcome to Your Kind of Country on this Tuesday, July the 21st. My name is Glenn Baker. Our program this evening brought to you by A&W Restaurant in Antigonish and Port Hastings, Blankhorn Real Estate in Pictou County, Feeds and Needs, St. Andrew Street in Antigonish, and Smith and Fraser Homes in Lower South River. We're going to kick off the show this week with Ella Langley and Morgan Wallen together. And I Can't Love You Anymore on 98.9 XFM.

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0: Here's Kenny Chesney with Carry On 98.9 XFM. This is certainly a busy week. A lot of things happening, including the Stellarton homecoming. It is underway over in Pictou County. Guysboro Come Home Week in full swing, as well as the Stan Rogers Folk Festival underway as well. Just to name a few, all kinds of things happening this week. And we're glad that you have time to enjoy as many as you possibly can. And thank you for tuning in to 98.9 XFM.
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There's Tucker Wetmore with Brunettes on 98.9 XFM. Well, coming up on Sunday afternoon, the historic Broad Cove Scotties Concert returns for its milestone 70th annual celebration. Sunday afternoon featuring Grammy Award-winning singer-songwriter Gordy Sampson. And that's going to be Sunday from 3 to 9. Going to happen rain or shine. This is Lainey Wilson.

XFM weather. Increasing cloudiness before morning. Wind becoming southeast 20 to 40 kilometers per hour, except gustiness 60 over the Cape Breton Highlands overnight. A low of 14. For tomorrow, cloudy with about 10 to 15 millimeters of rain beginning in the morning. A risk of a thundershower with fog patches. Wind becoming southwest 30 kilometers per hour, gusting to 50, except gusting to 90 from Margaret Harbor to Bay St. Lawrence. A high of 23 with a humidex of 31 and a UV index of low. About 10 to 20 millimeters of rain overnight with fog patches and a risk of a thundershower. Wind southwest 30 to 50 kilometers per hour with a low of 19. And there's a look at your forecast on 98.9 XFM.

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Welcome to Your Kind of Country on this Tuesday, summertime in the Maritimes. 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
1: Here's John Morgan along with Jason Aldean with Friends Like That on 98.9 XFM. How you doing? It's Glenn Baker. Tuesday evening, your kind of country. Let's head off to Canada's west coast. It's the Vancouver area. This guy's name is Ben Click.

0: Like what you hear? 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

Keith Urban, The Chicks, Big and Rich, Carrie Underwood, and the Zag Brown Band. 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

There's Owen Wrigling with Love, Hate, Love. 98.9 XFM. We've got more of Your Kind of Country on the way next time. Stick around. 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

0: From the XFM newsroom, I'm Matt Draper. Officials with the election for chief and council for the Buttalatek First Nation say August 5th is the last day that community members can request to receive a mail-in ballot. To receive a mail-in ballot, members must complete a form and provide a copy of their ID. Only those who cannot vote in person at the advance poll on August 6th or on Election Day on August 11th should request a mail-in ballot form. To receive the form, email electoralofficer@cmmns.com. Fill out the form with a copy of their ID back to the office. Once eligibility is confirmed, a ballot package will be sent in the mail. Ballots must be received by the electoral officer by August 11th. Local seafood businesses received support from the provincial government today. The province provided a combined $2.22 million in funding to 20 projects through the Fisheries and Aquaculture Energy Efficiency Innovation Fund. In Antigonish County, DSB Fisheries got over $348,000 to convert their lobster fishing vessel into a hybrid propulsion system allowing for the reduction of fuel use. Fat Tuna Fisheries picked up $350,000 to convert multi-species fishing vessels with a hybrid propulsion system to provide lower energy costs for the company. Town Point Oysters got $350,000 for the electrification of an oyster barge that'll be charged with existing solar infrastructure. In Pictou County, North Nova Seafoods picked up $60,000 for a roof-mounted solar photovoltaic system at its processing facility, and Aqua Production Systems got over $26,000 for a roof-mounted solar photovoltaic system at its facility for designing and building live seafood holding systems. A release from the province states the funding is helping seafood and aquaculture businesses across Nova Scotia invest in new technology, reduce energy and fuel costs, modernize their operations, and remain competitive in an industry that supports communities and jobs across the province. The most local news and sports, anytime at 98.9xfm.ca.
1: XFM weather, increasing cloudiness before morning, wind becoming southeast 20 to 40 kilometers per hour, except gustiness 60 over the Cape Breton Highlands overnight, a low of 14. For tomorrow, cloudy with about 10 to 15 millimeters of rain beginning in the morning. A risk of a thundershower with fog patches. Wind becoming southwest, 30 kilometers per hour, gusting to 50, except gusting to 90 from Margaret Harbor to Bay St. Lawrence. A high of 23 with a humidex of 31 and a UV index of low. About 10 to 20 millimeters of rain overnight with fog patches and a risk of a thundershower. Wind southwest, 30 to 50 kilometers per hour with a low of 19. And there's a look at your forecast on 98.9 XFM.
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There's Megan Maroney with Beautiful Things on 98.9 XFM. Welcome to Hour 2 of Your Kind of Country on a Tuesday. Here's Nova Scotia's very own Kevin Dakin, brand new truck.

George Canyon, High Valley, Tim McGraw, Lone Star, and more. 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

0: There's Jackson Dean with Heavens to Betsy, 98.9 XFM. Want to say hello to Riley, who is celebrating his birthday today, and your big brother, Adam, wishing you all the best on your birthday today, Riley. 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

Here's Old Dominion with Memory Lane on 98.9 XFM. Stellarton Homecoming kicks off tomorrow with a coffee party. 10 a.m. at the Presbyterian Church, followed by Family Water Day at Albion Ball Field. Mayor's Garden Party tomorrow night as well. Thursday, going to be another busy day with a seniors lunch, a golf tournament as well. We're also going to have a firefighters kids competition and a barbecue on Thursday, and a trivia night at Stellarton Legion with our very own John LeBlanc hosting.

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1: XFM weather. Increasing cloudiness before morning. Wind becoming southeast 20 to 40 kilometers per hour, except gusting to 60 over the Cape Breton Highlands overnight. A low of 14. For tomorrow, cloudy with about 10 to 15 millimeters of rain beginning in the morning. A risk of a thundershower with fog patches. Wind becoming southwest 30 kilometers per hour, gusting to 50, except gusting to 90 from Marguerite Harbor to Bay St. Lawrence. A high of 23 with a humidex of 31 and a UV index of low. About 10 to 20 millimeters of rain overnight with fog patches and a risk of a thundershower. Wind southwest 30 to 50 kilometers per hour with a low of 19. And there's a look at your forecast on 98.9 XFM.

There's Riley Green with Change My Mind on 98.9 XFM. Guysboro Come Home Days are underway, and tomorrow going to be the relaxation meditation session with Victoria. That's going to take place at the Steve Smith Turf tomorrow from 10 till 11. Also, the Good Karma Wednesday Wellness Days taking place as well. It's going to be a busy week. Things, of course, continue on Thursday, Friday, Saturday, right into the weekend as well. It's all part of Come Home Days, the big celebrations in Guysboro. This is Robbie Hart from the Montreal area.

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1: There's Tennille Arts with Don't Ruin Flowers on 98.9 XFM. We've got more of Your Kind of Country on the way next hour. Stick around. Got some Brett Young coming up. Some Nolan Compton on the way. Here's Bailey Zimmerman.

0: like this. Just wide awake waiting on a good night kiss.
1: From the XFM Newsroom, I'm Matt Draper. Officials with the election for chief and counsel for the Buttalatek First Nation say August 5th is the last day that community members can request to receive a mail-in ballot. To receive a mail-in ballot, members must complete a form and provide a copy of their ID. Only those who cannot vote in person at the advance poll on August 6th or on Election Day on August 11th should request a mail-in ballot form. To receive the form, email electoralofficer@cmmns.com. Fill out the form with a copy of their ID back to the office. Once eligibility is confirmed, a ballot package will be sent in the mail. Ballots must be received by the electoral officer by August 11th. Local seafood businesses received support from the provincial government today. The province provided a combined $2.22 million in funding to 20 projects through the Fisheries and Aquaculture Energy Efficiency Innovation Fund. In Antigonish County, DSB Fisheries got over $348,000 to convert their lobster fishing vessel into a hybrid propulsion system allowing for the reduction of fuel use. Fat Tuna Fisheries picked up $350,000 to convert multi-species fishing vessels with a hybrid propulsion system to provide lower energy costs for the company. Town Point Oysters got $350,000 for the electrification of an oyster barge that'll be charged with existing solar infrastructure. In Pictou County, North Nova Seafoods picked up $60,000 for a roof-mounted solar photovoltaic system at its processing facility. And Aqua Production Systems got over $26,000 for a roof-mounted solar photovoltaic system at its facility for designing and building live seafood holding systems. A release from the province states the funding is helping seafood and aquaculture businesses across Nova Scotia invest in new technology, reduce energy and fuel costs, modernize their operations, and remain competitive in an industry that supports communities and jobs across the province. The most local news and sports, anytime at 98.9xfm.ca.
2: XFM weather, increasing cloudiness before morning, wind becoming southeast 20 to 40 kilometers per hour, except gustiness 60 over the Cape Breton Highlands overnight, a low of 14. For tomorrow, cloudy with about 10 to 15 millimeters of rain beginning in the morning, a risk of a thundershower with fog patches, wind becoming southwest 30 kilometers per hour, gusting to 50, except gusting to 90 from Margaret Harbor to Bay St. Lawrence, a high of 23 with a humidex of 31 and a UV index of low, about 10 to 20 millimeters of rain overnight with fog patches and a risk of a thundershower. Wind southwest 30 to 50 kilometers per hour with a low of 19. And there's a look at your forecast on 98.9 XFM.
3: The Roadhammers, Lady A, Sugarland, and more. 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

0: There's Jade Moraine with Ford or a Chevy, a 98.9 XFM. 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

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Once again, on Sunday afternoon, another free concert with Brent McLean and friends at St. Ninian Place, hosted by Lewis McIntosh. 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

Here's Haley Benedict on 98.9 XFM and Things My Mama Say. This is Your Kind of Country with Glenn Baker Tuesday evening. Here's Taylor Swift and I Knew It, I Knew You.

Keith Urban, The Chicks, Big and Rich, Carrie Underwood, and the Zac Brown Band. 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

XFM weather. Increasing cloudiness before morning. Wind becoming southeast 20 to 40 kilometers per hour, except gustiness 60 over the Cape Breton Highlands overnight. A low of 14. For tomorrow, cloudy with about 10 to 15 millimeters of rain beginning in the morning. A risk of a thundershower with fog patches. Wind becoming southwest 30 kilometers per hour, gusting to 50, except gusting to 90 from Margaret Harbor to Bay St. Lawrence. A high of 23 with a humidex of 31 and a UV index of low. About 10 to 20 millimeters of rain overnight with fog patches and a risk of a thundershower. Wind southwest 30 to 50 kilometers per hour with a low of 19. And there's a look at your forecast on 98.9 XFM.

There's Dallas Smith and Good Time Goes on 98.9 XFM. The New Glasgow Legion has Chase the Ace happening 4 o'clock on Sunday afternoon, draw time. They've just started it back up. There's like 50 cards left in the deck. The jackpot is up over $4,000 so far. So check it out every Sunday. New Glasgow Legion, branch number 34, Chase the Ace, 4 o'clock on Sunday. 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

0: Here's Kelsey Kulik and Cut Him Loose on 98.9 XFM, Tuesday evening, Your Kind of Country, with Glenn Baker. We've got more coming up next hour. On the way before 9 o'clock, Luke Combs coming up. Got some Dean Brody, and Daryl Worley is next.
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From the XFM Newsroom, I'm Matt Draper. Officials with the election for chief and council for the Buttalatek First Nation say August 5th is the last day that community members can request to receive a mail-in ballot. To receive a mail-in ballot, members must complete a form and provide a copy of their ID. Only those who cannot vote in person at the advance poll on August 6th or on Election Day on August 11th should request a mail-in ballot form. To receive the form, email electoralofficer@cmmns.com. Fill out the form with a copy of their ID back to the office. Once eligibility is confirmed,